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And now, here we are. It's Wednesday morning, the 27th of May, March of the Morning on the Lyric. How are we doing? Pass me my castanets. Let us set sail.

Pass me my maracas after you've passed me my castanets. That's España, and music from Emmanuel Chabri. Now, 7 minutes past seven of a Wednesday. How are you? I was having a look at the weather forecast. No surprise. First sentence, very warm or hot today. Very warm or hot. It was... because it's probably difficult when you've been talking about rain for 5 months to come up with a line that says... Well, it says what it is. Very warm or hot today. I think we can go with the hot. Dry and sunny until later in the afternoon. What's happening then? There are thunderstorms forecast moving up from the south. While many areas will escape where they do hit, they could be severe with lightning and hail. So just be aware of that. Particularly if you're going to wash your car today. I would kind of hold back perhaps until tomorrow. Temperatures, are you ready? Up to 31 degrees today. Hottest in the Midwest and West. Obviously, the Midlands too is so sheltered. Through a little lower for some east and northeast coasts. Again, the old breeze on the coast. But don't be fooled by a breeze, because you can stand there and you can still, as the fella said, burn yourself just down by the coast. But look, 31 degrees is what we're talking about today. And be careful, be sensible, mind how you go. And it's but enjoy, because it's absolutely glorious.

Ah, sure, look. I mean, the Ben, that's music from Engelbert Humperdinck. And that's music, incidentally, by Lucia Pop with the Vienna Philharmonic this Wednesday morning. Now, the papers this morning, many a different story. It's a great picture of it's Minister for State Neve Smith in a fabulous orange suit. It's my favourite colour. Greeting members of Cavan Women's Shed at Leinster House yesterday. It's a great picture. It's lovely. Everybody in their summer gear. It's gorgeous. Meanwhile, newly elected TDs Daniel Ennis and Sean Kine took their seats for the first time, and Miriam Lord has a great piece inside in the Irish Times this morning. BP ousts Irish chairman over serious concerns. This is Irishman Albert Manifold was ousted from his role as chairman of British energy giant BP yesterday after serious concerns were raised with the board relating to important governance standards, oversight and conduct. Here's a strange one now. Names of Defence Forces intelligence staff published online under EU rules. The names of dozens of Defence Forces personnel, including those involved in intelligence work and sensitive counter-drug smuggling operations, are being published online by the European Union, triggering safety concerns among members. I would totally agree. I find that very odd. But I thought those sorts of things... Hello, I'm a spy. I thought those sort of things, you're not supposed to publish that sort of information. Anyway, there it is. I just thought it was, at the very least, an interesting story. The Irish Daily Mail this morning, pay your own way to stay, Ukrainians told. This is tens of thousands of Ukrainians receiving housing supports from the state will not be eligible to remain here under strict new rules. It says the Cabinet approved measures to wind down the level of supports given to those who fled the Russian invasion since 2022. State-provided accommodation will be phased out, while rent subsidies, which were at €800, will be reduced to €400, and a voluntary return programme will be developed. Justice Minister Jim O'Callaghan said yesterday that not everyone will get permission to remain. And there's strict criteria for those who do. Anyway, there it is in the mail this morning. Pennine Senior Hurling, this is the GA Hunk. Somebody mentioned Marty Morrissey there. The GAA hunk, Sean Fitzgerald, has confirmed that he's part of the upcoming season of Love Island. So we have him in the jersey and sans jersey on the front of the Irish Sun. Of course we do. Playing senior hurling is how it's phrased in the Irish Daily Star. The Star are having a field day with their headlines this week. Galway footballer lands in Spanish Love Island Villa, which would be interesting. And the latest season of the series in a Spanish villa. Good man yourself. And there's a lovely little picture on the front of the Examiner, New Wave, and it's Veja L. Buckley enjoying the... She's, I don't know what age she is, I think she's about two, enjoying the sunshine at Goat Island Beach in County Waterford. Gorgeous, gorgeous photograph on the front of the Irish Examiner to gladden your heart. The Indo has three ladies out enjoying the sunshine on the Grand Canal. Martin's fears over 250,000 jobs in occupied territories. Bill Rao. This is the Cabinet approving a bill restricting trade with Israeli settlements, but IT and fintech sectors are not included, as Micheál Martin warned. Such a move could trigger retaliation against multinationals here. And of course, let's not fool ourselves. We have a huge reliance on the multinationals in this country. And it is, you'd like to think, would it be great if we made cars? It'd be great if we did loads of things. We don't. So that over-reliance is something that clearly needs protecting. A fine piece in The Guardian today on Sonny Rollins, who's passed at the age of 95, referred to as the saxophone colossus, one of the great jazz saxophonists. He's 95. His death was announced on his website on Monday. No cause of death was given. As the fella said, he's 95. So, you know, the poor man is worn out. The saxophone colossus died at his home in Woodstock. And it said that, reflecting on death, he was quoted as saying, "I think when the creative person ends, he continues in the next existence. I'm a person who believes this life isn't the be-all and end-all of everything. A spiritual person doesn't feel like that." So Sonny Rollins, we remember this morning at 95, and this piece called More Than You Know. This is like listening to John Kelly, quite frankly, but still. Sure, aren't we all on the same station? Sonny Rollins, ladies and gentlemen.

0: I'm just thinking that it's like, talk about perfect music for a hot day. If you'd like to pick up your key and your towel from aisle number 4 and make your way to the pool, thank you. It's just gorgeous. That's More Than You Know. Music from the late Sonny Rollins, who's passed at the age of 95. If you leave your towel unattended on the lilo, it will be taken away. I'm only fit for the bed now.
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0: Citroen.ie indeed. And

0: Orla's with us this morning. Orla, good morning.
1: Good morning. How are you?
0: Dear heart, welcome.
1: Thank you.
0: Welcome on this lovely, lovely, gentle day.
1: I know, it's so nice, isn't it?
0: Isn't it so nice? Isn't it just?
1: I had a day off yesterday and I did nothing except sit outside in the back garden. And with the washing, because it was great drying out. But yeah.
0: Great drying. There was a certain singer once upon a time who came out on stage, I kid you not, and her opening line to an audience was, "There's great drying out." It's true.
1: Maybe it was me.
0: No. But it was so beautiful yesterday.
1: It was so
0: beautiful.
1: Nice.
0: I mean, I know you have to take care and all the usual alerts, but the fact remains, it is stunningly gorgeous.
1: It doesn't. So. It just puts everyone in good form.
0: Yes, it does, sure. Absolutely. So what have you got this morning?
1: It's quite busy out, so we're going to start out with Dublin, and there is a collision on Dorset Street. That's heading north at the North Frederick Street junction. There's a separate collision in Stony Batter, and there's a delay from Manor Street heading towards Hanlon's Corner as a result. Elsewhere in Dublin, Church Street is slow on both sides of the road between the North King Street junction heading towards the Quays, and Guild Street is busy inbound from Sheriff Street right up towards the Samuel Beckett Bridge. There's some roadworks causing delays in Wexford. Carly's Bridge and Enniscorthy is closed today and tomorrow for works. Part of the N25 in Dungarvan in Waterford has a stop-go system at the Kilrush roundabout. And finally, in Waterford, part of the Dunmore Road heading towards the Airport Road has a stop-go system in place. That's your latest traffic and travel news.
0: That's perfect, Ola, and welcome.
1: Thank you.
0: And we shall share sweets before we're done today.
1: I'll see you in a little while.
0: Now, it's 7:23 and I completely forgot, because I went in the Sonny Rollins route. I forgot completely about Musically Speaking this morning. So let's remedy that with a listen to this.
2: By learning and finding these people that I loved, and there were certain things that I found characteristics of their vocal ability or even their technique that I found sort of fascinating. And Sinatra would sing hard on his vowels. You make me feel so young. He really oohed.
0: What do you think that might be? Text 51554 or email martin@rickfm.ie. Okay, that's what we're talking about this morning, and we have a nice prize for you as well. We have Matteo Bocelli's Falling in Love on Vinyl, and a Marty Moustache to Disguise Yourself in the Sunshine.

song, Neil Finn, Don't Dream It's Over. We played Weather With You yesterday, Neil Finn's song from Crowded House. It's his voice day this very day. They played, I wasn't there, they played at the Olympia some years ago. Anyway, Dr. Kelly Hanlon is a great fan, so we say good morning to you this morning. Can I just say, morning Kelly, can I just say, it's not Frank Sinatra. That's not Frank Sinatra on the music speaking this morning. I just wanted to put that right. He mentions the great Frank Sinatra, but it's not him. I'm just... What are you doing? In the RTÉ fashion, we are clarifying...

0: That'll be waltz number, it'll be the 15th one. And music from Johannes Brahms this fine day. This morning, who's playing it, Mark? There's no point in, if you're not going to tell us. It's more Olympiad. So now you know. RT Lyric FM it is. March of the morning at 7:30. And time to get the latest news now, which we do. And we say good morning to Kate Cowan. Kate, good morning.
1: Good morning, Marty. The Environmental Protection Agency says Ireland is likely to fall short on its greenhouse gas emission targets for 2030. Its latest projections show that fully implementing the wide range of additional climate measures currently under discussion would only deliver half the reduction in emissions the country is obliged to achieve. The EPA says that there must be a strong focus on implementation of policies and measures that will deliver wide-ranging benefits. Our environment correspondent George Lee reports.
2: Ireland has two separate legally binding targets for greenhouse gas emissions. One, dictated by our own Climate Act, is to cut emissions to 51% below 2018 levels by the year 2030. The other, from the EU effort-sharing regulation, is to reduce emissions to 42% below 2005 levels by 2030. Today's report says we are way off achieving either of these targets. Additional climate measures are in the pipeline, like more electric cars, more heat pumps, fewer cattle, and more imported and renewable electricity. But today's EPA report says even if all these measures are delivered on time, it will be nowhere near enough.
1: A yellow weather warning remains in place for 8 counties as Met Éireann warns that temperatures could reach 31 degrees today. The yellow weather advisory remains in place for Clare, Galway, Kerry, Kilkenny, Leash, Limerick, Offaly and Tipperary until 6 this evening. People are being urged to exercise caution in the hot weather, particularly around bodies of water. Israel has carried out more than 120 airstrikes on Lebanon in one of the heaviest bombardments in weeks, according to Lebanese security sources. As Israel said, its military was deepening its operations in the country. Lebanon says 31 people have been killed in the strikes and dozens more wounded. Last night, over 160 Irish peacekeepers returned home from the region after a particularly challenging period. A new group has called on the government to set out a timeline for when it will introduce a blanket ban on sunbeds. The group, called Coalition Against Sunbeds, has said the ban will help save lives by decreasing risk factors for melanoma and save the taxpayer around €9.7 million a year.
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1: It's going to be very warm today, generally dry and sunny until later this afternoon, with scattered thunderstorms moving up from the south. Temperatures ranging from 22 to 31 degrees. And that's all for now. We'll have news again in an hour.
0: All right, Kate, thank you. I love it. 31 degrees. In a nonchalant way. It's 31 degrees. Good heavens, they cried.
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5: Val has news up to the minute. Julius Caesar asked his legionnaires, what are those small balls of ice falling from the sky? Hail, Caesar.

0: know why it is that song always reminds me of sunny weather. It's Andy Fur with a low, wide-eyed and legless. Well, maybe that's why he's a Jew. Now, our man Jim Williamson has been on, and he said it's a picture of him holding a 99, which incidentally is dribbling as it would in this heat. And he says, hi, Marty. Yesterday it was 30 in Cork and 99 in Blarney. Good lad, Jim. That's a great picture of a fella out enjoying himself. And why not? I hear you cry. So, the music speaking this morning. Let's remind ourselves of what we're dealing with here, firstly. It is not Frank Sinatra. Can I just say it is not? Ed Quilty has it. Good man. James Crawford has it too in Castlebar. And is it by any chance? Yes, it is Sarah in Dundalk. The most beautiful voice of his nibs. That's all I'm saying. Luna Cagney in Cork. Is it him? It is. And you're the second person to ask for that. It's very good. Would it be? It would, Fiona, in sunny Roscommon this morning. Isn't it lovely? We're learning to sing Don't Dream It's Over in our choir. Treat to hear it on the radio this morning. It's this girl. That's Katie. Katie McGade in Portmarnock. It's not Harry Connick Jr. No, it's not Harry Connick Jr. No, it's not. Oh, a chance. A chance for me to get me buzzer out. No, there it is. So, no, it's not him. It is, as the fella said, our other friend. Is it? It is, yes. Sunny Coosan Point. Ah, oh, lovely Coosan Point. I know it well. Sinead's in Hot Galway this morning. Harry, no, it's still not Harry Connick Jr. No. She says, I know I'm wrong. And send me the right one. But anyway, it's here for you if you are so inclined. Damien's to Mullen too. And anyway, so let's have a listen to it. This is the Musically Speaking this morning. This is, hang on a second, get that. To have the background when you have the voice. Oh, the preparation, you've no idea. I was going to say, there's no beginning to the preparation.
1: By learning and finding these people that I loved, and there were certain things that I found characteristics of their vocal ability or even their technique that I found sort of fascinating. And Sinatra would sing hard on his vowels. You make me feel so young. You really, ooh.
0: Do you know, for a moment there, I thought it was George Clooney. And I know it's not.

0: Alan Vanzo, the tenor, and Giulio Marsalabie, the baritone orchestra of the Paris Opera, upon the Trumpets Fans. That's music from the Pearl Fisher's music from George Bizet. What time is it now? It's 7:45. Is it? Yes. Is it your man? It is. That's exactly who it is on the music speaking, so I'm glad we have that sorted. Would it be? Yes. A wonderful morning in Sligo, I'm told. Kicked off the day with a dawn walk with three-month-old puppy George. Not too shabby. Well said. Not too shabby indeed. Out and about early. That's the trick.
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0: Now, 7:46 it is. Back to Orla we go.
2: Hello.
0: Hello. Orla, is M50 ever not busy? Like,
2: no, I think
0: I was out yesterday at lunchtime. I had to go and do a bit of something for somebody. I got a staggering traffic.
2: Yeah, especially certain times of the day. So yeah. I always find, you might be the same, if you leave here, you know when you're in so early, you get to leave kind of early enough when you're in. If you don't

0: There's some roadworks causing delays in Wexford. Carly Spurgeon and Escorty is closed today and tomorrow for works. In Cork, the N28 northbound will slow you down between the Carrickaline Road Junction and the Rochestown Road Slip Road. And in Cork City, the North City Link Road is busy inbound as you head towards the Quays. And finally, in Galway, the Newcastle Road is heavy southbound between the Corrib Village and the Quincentennial Bridge Junction. That's your latest traffic and travel news.
1: That's great, Orla. Thanks a thousand. Bye. Talk to you later. Cheers.
0: See you later.
1: For now. All right. It's interesting, isn't it? There's a piece in the Irish Independent this morning. Dublin Airport. Darren Nolan writes, has revealed its busiest day of the upcoming June bank holiday weekend and said it could become the busiest ever day seen at the airport. What do you think about this and that road that leads to Dublin Airport? Now, I know there are other airports around the country, but let's just talk about Dublin for a second. Between this Friday and next Monday, 503,000 people are expected to travel through the airport, including thousands of tourists, obviously, and visitors coming into Ireland. There'll be Irish residents taking the bank holiday weekend to take a city break or whatever. Sunday is set to be the busiest day of the weekend, more than 131,000 expected to fly. The reason I bring that up is because that's the part of the world I live. If you can imagine, traffic, busy traffic anyway, like the M50. This weekend, it's going to be absolutely chock-a-block out there. Leave yourself time, because you don't want to miss a flight because you were sitting in the M50. But seriously, that is astonishing numbers. Great for the little country, but astonishing numbers. But anyway, it's one of those. Mart, Anne says, Wide-Eyed and Legless, one of those 70s songs with that out of the wide open spaces sound. Yes, it does. Sunny days, the heat wave of 76. We head down to the steps of spend the day in it. 1976. God bless your memory.
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1: I see David Doyle's been on from Enniscorthy. He says, Mart, and this is because of the hail showers that are expected at the end of this heat wave later on today in various parts of the country. He says, I smoke in all kinds of weather, in wind, in rain, but never in hail.

0: Williams.
1: That's Don Williams, and I Believe in You. It's a great old song. Don Williams, his birthday today, God rest him. He used to tour here over the years. Very popular. You're My Best Friend is a great little track as well. Anyway, lots to be done. Mart, yes? Jacqueline de Coglinch has been on from France. We're about to bring you out on the bike, it says. Nana and Grandad from Whitehall are over with us in France, and Grandad's about to make a public appearance wearing my husband's road bike Lycra. A Grandad in Lycra, eh? I won't send a picture. You will send a picture, Jacqueline. You will. We want a picture. We want a picture. See, that's the important thing. You hear other programmes elsewhere, radio elsewhere, and they think like, a caller was on to say, or our texter has said. Here at Marty in the Morning, we name and shame. If you send us something and we share it with the other listener, then we will name you. That's how we do it. And if there's a picture of a granddad from Whitehall wearing French Lycra on a bicycle, this is the place to send it. So get that picture, Jacqueline. And we haven't forgotten Darcy's moment. We're working on Darcy's moment and we will have it soon. But send the old picture, will you? While you're out, like, if that would be possible at all. Now, the music speaking this morning, how are things going? James Seymour has just sent me another classic. Oh, James, I don't know where you get the help. Anyway, there's a book in you, my friend. Is it by any chance? My brother gave me some assistance, so Shane. Yes, it is sorted, and you're absolutely right. The music is speaking this morning. Let me just give this a go, because I want to make sure that everybody gets in with a chance today. Not the most difficult one we've ever had, but still. Pascal and Hazard and Dunleary, and Michelle Wilkie, who's over in Kilrush and Clare. Not a cloud in the sky.
2: By learning and finding these people that I love, and there were certain things that I found characteristics of their vocal ability or even their technique that I found sort of fascinating. And

0: Sinatra would sing hard on his vowels.
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0: Fuck. He really oohed.
2: Text 51554 or email martin.derrickfm at rte.ie. Darcy will be singing for us just after 8 o'clock this morning. That's the trick. That's the trick. Now, it's 7:58. Yes, I was talking about the idea that if you get in touch with us, we will always mention you, give you a shout. Somebody suggested that that person was David Carbonara. Where did that come from? Is that a person? Wait a second, sorry. What? Who is it? Mad Men. Oh, David Carbonara. That's right, David Carbonara. Mad Men, as in David Carbonara. Yes, I have it now. It's the heat. Now, the other thing I wanted to say to you was, yes, somebody sent a suggestion about the music speaking this morning, and they said, any chance of Lucia Dalla, who we love, and a particular piece called La Rondine, which we always play in the sunshine. We play it when we go off to Italy, and it's just one, and I love Lucia Dalla. And when we were away, we found a mural, or as a friend of mine used to say, a Muriel, written up of one of Sofia Loren, one of Caruso, and one of Lucio Dalla. Quite gorgeous. And you'd have to stand beside it and do the pose. What can you do? But Lucio Dalla was magnificent. But the person who asked for La Rondine, unlike a name like Sinead, Michael, or whatever, Don't Matter was the name that came up on the screen. Don't Matter. In other words, that's your name, is it? So this is for Don't Matter this morning, which is not quite the same thing as being able to, you know. Anyway, this is the request song for Don't Matter. And it is the wonder of Lucia Dalla for a hot day in Ireland.

0: but I don't let it affect me. And that's the important thing. Now, violin concerto, that'll be a little bit of Paganini. They make quite a nice wine. That's the Anna Yukawa and the violin concerto number 2 and the great Laurandini before that from Lucio Dalla and Malavasi, which is just gorgeous. Looking forward to seeing that chap of yours, says Miriam Killeen Mandrada. Great to have you back. Do you really need the holidays? Well, yes. And if you do it from the deck chair, live from a deck chair near you. That's right. I always remember the Monkees had an album out and they introduced one song by And Now, live from a pump room high over Chicago, asking that musical question. That's the sort of linkage you need on the radio. Andrew, good morning, my friend. And you're absolutely right, as ever. Our band in Besbrook. I've come up with an idea for a children's story I hope you might be part of. It's a much-loved radio broadcaster travelling to the Phoenix Park on a mission to meet a herd of the famous animal residents. I still have to write some of the middle of the story, but it will collude with the main character joyously standing in the park surrounded by hundreds of graceful creatures. I'm calling my story Wheeling in the Deers. That's a very good idea. That's Aaron. George Street. I'll pass that over to television. It'll get nowhere, but I'll pass it over nonetheless. Wheeling in the Deers. That's very good. It can be nature. Ooh, thinks on feet. That is a very good idea. And I'll pass that on to whoever. The first person I see who can ignore it. Is it Paul Anka? It's what Paul Anka? That's Leanna Bevan in Farnery in Cork. No, it's not. But I know where you're going with the old suggestion it might be. But no, it's not. It's not that at all. Now, Darcy, our friend Darcy, who comes on and says...
1: Bonjour, Mathieu.
0: Bonjour, Darcy. Has made a very, very major step forward. Was it a baptism? No. Was it a communion? No, it was a confirmation. And it happened in France. And now Darcy will lead us in the sermon.

0: there she is, with the choir and all in the church. So congratulations. Is it ma préférée? Is that what we say for my favourite? My favourite. Well done, best girl. My favourite. My préférée. Anyway, congratulations, Darcy.
1: Bonjour, Marty.
0: Bonjour, Darcy.

with the in crowd. Oh, fine future ahead. Thank you for being here. Actually, let's send her some chocolate. Marty the Morning Chocolate, winging its way to France.

0: Mama. The In Crowd, music from Ramsey Lewis, Birthday Boy today. It's 8:15.
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0: Yeah, yes, indeed. Back to Orla we go. Orla.
2: Hello. How are you?
0: Welcome back. Now, I have some Lily O'Brien's salted truffle caramels.
2: No,
0: I'm just telling you. Would you like to share some?
2: I'm not against sharing some.
0: Sound very enthusiastic.
2: I have just finished my granola. I have my breakfast.
0: If you finish your granola, you're as healthy as the day is long now, and you can go and indulge. I shall have somebody bring some to you.
2: That's a really nice way of thinking about it.
0: Well,
2: it's
0: I think you've
2: had a piece of fruit. Now you can have all the chocolate in the world.
0: You've had your apple. Here's a bar of chocolate. Absolutely.
2: Yeah.
0: Well, I'll be sending some of these down to you now. Listen to them.
2: Lovely.
0: So, what have you got?
2: So, we're going to start off in Galway, and Bohan the Drava is slow westbound coming from the Coola roundabout towards the Monivea Road junction. The Tower Road in Cork is busiest heading west, starting at Leamont Cross towards the Carrick-Ahan Road junction, and Limerick's Ennis Road will slow you down between Roses Avenue and Union Cross. There's a breakdown in Kildare on the M4 eastbound. It's in the right-hand lane at Junction 6 Selbridge, and in Dublin City Centre, Clonbrassil Street is busiest heading north, getting onto Patrick Street between Leonard's Corner and Christchurch. The North Quays are busy right up towards Church Street, and the North Strand Road will slow you down between Fairview and the Five Lamps. And finally, that collision remains at Hanlon's Corner, and there is a delay from Manor Street as a result. That's your latest traffic and travel news.
0: That's great. They're on their way to you now.
2: Lovely.
0: I'm passing them on to

0: my esteemed colleague.
1: Your little elf.
0: Who will take them. Little elf. send them on their happy way. Talk to you later.
1: See you in a while.
0: 17 minutes past. Is it 17 minutes past? It is. Who did I want to mention today? Cilla Black. The late Cilla Black. Who seemed instinctively, before he was even born, to know the name of my dog.

Oh, it's wonderful. Alfie from Cilla Black. Well, it's brought back Raquel like David. And it's Cilla Black's birthday today, God rest her. She was such a huge star, huge star. Ah, the picture has arrived from France. Off he goes. For Your Eyes Only, Mart. This is the granddad from Whitehall, who is now wearing French Lycra on the bicycle. And I think you're wise to say, for your eyes only, Mart. I think that's actually very wise. They're quite... They're quite a hugging fit, would be what I'd say there about them. Priscilla White, you're right. That's exactly what her real name was. Tim Sweetman in Great the Manor. Priscilla White was Cilla Black. Yes, indeed. Yes, indeed. Now, and happy 9th birthday today. George Bell, who is 9. It's actually tomorrow. I'm not going to be here at 8 o'clock tomorrow because I'm going to be at Bloom. We're doing the between 10 and midday slot down live at Bloom tomorrow. So I want to give Georgia the mention today. For Mum, Dad, Cadden, Stevie Rose, Nana, and P-Pop and Kavara. So, Kavara. Do you know, we were playing some music when we were away, and one of the songs I played was The Lights Over Kavara from Declan O'Rourke. We were looking across, seriously, looking across at Naples from Sorrento, and it was just something else. I don't know, we just played The Lights Over Kavara. It's just the most beautiful song, but then Declan's brilliant, and I want to play him. I want to mention John Kirwan. Jack Kirwan to me, John Kirwan, an old friend of mine from many years ago. It was at the launch of his art exhibition in the Trinity Gallery in Dublin yesterday. And he's been a painter all his life, a great artist. And I said something along the lines of, you know, we've been friends for over 40 years. It's 50.

Crikey, 50. Anyway, he was there and was lovely, and his lovely lady wife, Ruth, is a fine artist. Norman Teeling came to give him a nod, the other fine artist of my acquaintance. And an old school pals were there, Gaetano Forte, Leo Conway, my old pal, and Trish. And Art McGann and Eta, these lovely people from our past who came, and Brendan Lyons, to pay homage and to say, fair play, well done you. And the other, John McColgan was there, and John Kirwan had done some work on Riverdance, the original. John McColgan was there as well to support and to say well done. It was just a lovely event. Loads of people turned up on a boiling hot day, a broiling hot day, and there they all were, sharing in the joy of this new exhibition of work. So well done to him this morning. And as somebody said, half of 40 Park and Colester were there, which is no harm either. These are good people. And I also wanted to mention somebody else who was there, interestingly enough, and they're the people who now live at a very fine address in 40 Park, and that's Kieran and Joe and their lovely children, to give them a mention as well this morning. I actually have bow ties. They're hand-painted by John Kirwan. I'd say they're worth a fortune. I'd say that'd be worth a fortune. I could remortgage the house with them, I'd say. Anyway, God bless his talent. John Kirwan at the Trinity Gallery. Well done you, sir. One.

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Oh, crikey, that's a requiem in D minor there, music from Mozart. Pass me the tea, will you? And we'll have an old sweetie. Patrick Rafter left us some Lily O'Brien salted caramel truffles. Oh, sure, we'll do our best.

0: Cup of tea, Ethan Don Williams, don't you know? Now, it's 8:31. RTE Lyric FM, RTE of the Morning, and time to get the latest news now with Kate Cowan. Kate, good morning.
1: Thanks, Marty. Good morning. The Environmental Protection Agency says Ireland is likely to fall short on its greenhouse gas emission targets for 2030. Its latest projections show that fully implementing the wide range of additional climate measures currently under discussion would only deliver around half the reduction in emissions that the country is obliged to achieve. The EPA says there must be a strong focus on implementation of policies and measures that will deliver wide-ranging benefits. Our environment correspondent George Lee reports.
2: Ireland has two separate legally binding targets for greenhouse gas emissions. One, dictated by our own Climate Act, is to cut emissions to 51% below 2018 levels by the year 2030. The other, from the

0: EU effort sharing regulation is to reduce emissions to 42% below 2005 levels by 2030. Today's report says we are way off achieving either of these targets. Additional climate measures are in the pipeline, like more electric cars, more heat pumps, fewer cattle, and more imported and renewable electricity. But today's EPA report says even if all these measures are delivered on time, it will be nowhere near enough.
1: A yellow weather warning remains in place for 8 counties as Met Éireann warns that temperatures could reach 31 degrees today. The yellow weather advisory will remain in place for Clare, Galway, Kerry, Kilkenny, Laois, Limerick, Offaly and Tipperary until 6 this evening. People are being urged to exercise caution in the hot weather, particularly around bodies of water. Israel has carried out more than 120 airstrikes on Lebanon in one of the heaviest bombardments in weeks, according to Lebanese security sources, as Israel said its military was deepening its operations in the country. Lebanon says 31 people have been killed in the strikes and dozens more wounded. Last night, more than 160 Irish peacekeepers returned home from the region after a particularly challenging period. A new group has called on the government to set out a timeline for when it will introduce a blanket ban on sunbeds. The group, called Coalition Against Sunbeds, has said the ban will help save lives by decreasing risk factors for melanoma and save the taxpayer around €9.7 million per year.
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1: It's going to be warm or hot today, generally dry and sunny until later in the afternoon when scattered thunderstorms will move up from the south. Top temperatures ranging from 22 to 31 degrees. And that's all for now. We'll have news again in an hour.
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3: Ah, we which I'll look. Gregory Porter is coming our way, isn't he, with the Symphony Orchestra, which is something I'm looking forward to at the NCH. Not that far away now in Furness. And good morning, Mark.

0: the great Greg Report.
1: Love was made for me and you.
0: Oh, fantastic. L-O-E-E, Bert Kenford, the man doing the music. That's great, but he's playing Greg Reporter with the National Symphony Ireland at the NCH. It's July, if I'm not mistaken. Now, we need a winner for our music speaking this morning, Michael Bublé. Clearly, Michael Bublé, this morning, which is very nice. And we have the Matteo Bocelli, Falling in Love vinyl, and Marty the Money Moustache, to boot, which is going together. So, first things first, I think we need to hear the great man. Any chance?
2: By learning and finding these people that I love. And there were certain things that I found characteristics of their vocal ability or even their technique that I found sort of fascinating. And Sinatra would sing hard on his vowels.
3: You make me feel so young.
2: He really oohed.
0: Oh, did he ooh? Did he what? The great Michael Bublé. Anyway, can't wait to see him because he is playing in. He's playing all over. He's playing in Limerick and he's playing in Malahide Castle, and he's also playing in Belfast. We'll be hoping to see him in Malahide. So let's get our finalist, our winner rather for today, and that is. Simon English, who's in Grange Road in Dublin, Toyleen, out my way. Simon, good morning to you. You are a winner of Matteo Bocelli, Falling in Love on the vinyl, and Marty the Morning Moustache to boot, so you get all that together. Now, the other competition that we're running this week, we're going to run this right through to Friday. Here's a question for today. This is the Spring Hill Hotel in Kilkenny, reopened on Monday. So it'll be nice and fresh and new and gleaming. And it's in Kilkenny City. And it is, lads and lassies, it is a three-night stay in the executive room there. Complimentary bottle of bubbles on arrival. Dinner at the Paddocks Bar. Brekkie every morning. All the rest of it. So, that's what you have to look forward to. Here is the question for today for the finalist situation. What nickname reflects Kilkenny's strong artistic and craft heritage? What nickname reflects Kilkenny's strong artistic and craft heritage? The Rebel County, the Marble City, or the Treaty County? It's very third level. The Rebel County, the Marble City, or the Treaty County? Text

0: 5554, or email martin@lyricfm.ie. That okay now? Can I leave it? Very good. So that's that bit of business done. It's now time to have one of Patrick Rafter's sweets, which I will do, while we enjoy Michael Bublé.
1: 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It's Marty in the Morning on Lyric FM.

great Michael Bublé, and haven't met you yet, which is the song that he wrote with Mr. Foster. It's 8:46 this morning. So there's our question again. What nickname reflects Kilkenny's strong artistic and craft heritage? It's for three nights at the Spring Hill Hotel in Kilkenny, which is fantastic. Reopened this week. And the question, what nickname reflects Kilkenny's strong artistic and craft heritage? The Rebel County, the Marble City, or the Treaty County? Text 51554 or email martin@lyricfm.rt.ie. Now, mention, this is gorgeous to play this. I haven't played this through it. A huge congratulations to Pierce Crilly, retiring this week following an amazing 44 years in the ESB. Many things,

0: day to play it. 31 degrees we're talking about today. For Pierce Crilly, retiring from the ESB. Sara from the Gloaming. Oh, it's wonderful. Dearly Leonard. 8.52 now.
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0: Absolutely. Now, let's get back to Orla, see what's happening on the roads. Orla, there you are.
2: Hello, here I am.
0: I'm just having another truffle. You carry on, though.
2: So we'll start off in Galway, and the Newcastle Road is busiest heading south from the Corrib Village towards the Quincentennial Bridge Junction. Cork's Rochestown Road is heavy eastbound between the Monastery Road Junction and the N28 roundabout. And the Condell Road in Limerick has a queue built in between the Shelburne Road Junction and the Shannon Bridge roundabout. There's a breakdown in Kildare, that's on the M4 eastbound. It's in the right-hand lane at Junction 6, Selbridge, and there's a delay from Junction 7, Maynooth, as a result. In Dublin, there's a breakdown on the Airport Link Road, and that's blocking the left-hand lane just after the airport roundabout. Elsewhere in Dublin, the Goatstown Road has a northbound queue from the Bird Avenue Junction towards the Beech Hill Road Junction. And finally, the North Wall Quay will slow you down inbound from the Tree Arena right up to the Samuel Beckett Bridge. That's your latest traffic and travel
0: news.
2: It's
0: unreal when the sun shines. It really
2: I know.
0: Is.
2: Everyone just wants to get out.
0: You bet your life. Talk to you later.
2: See ya.
0: Thanks, Orla. Cheers for now. Now, we had a mention this morning. It was saying because of the weather, Niall and Galway, seeing as Ireland are playing New Zealand today and the first day of the Test match. Anything you could find, you leave that to me. I shall sort you presently. The fellow said, consider yourself sorted.
3: So with me?
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4: 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Do you want to walk round the garden?
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3: Excellent.
4: Just watch out slipping.
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0: 8.56. Glad you enjoyed Sara for Dave. My partner's birthday, Cliona. Her first as a mum. Oh, isn't that lovely? Isn't that lovely? The answer is, thank you. Thank you for the sunshine. Well, it's something. And then you all think, oh, kindly this morning. Andrew Martin has it as well. And Nuala Merrigan in Wexford. So you're getting, as a fellow, so you're getting this one. Here's that question again. Where did I put it? Over here. Yes, what nickname reflects Kilkenny's strong artistic and craft heritage? Is it the Rebel County, the Marble City or the Treaty County? What do you think it is? Give us a shout, text 55554 or email marty.lyricfm at rte.ie. Una Walsh, number one fan in Galway. Morning to you from Emer MacDonald, who is in Galway. And nice to have you with us this morning, as ever. In fairness, and all the rest of it now. What was I going to say to you? Ah, I was going to say this.
11: Hakuna Matata. What a wonderful phrase.
0: Hakuna Matata.

0: say when he was a young warthog?
1: When I was a young warthog!
0: Very nice.
2: Thanks.
0: He found his aroma lacked a certain appeal. He could clear the savannah after every meal.
2: I'm a sensitive soul, though I seem thick-skinned. And it hurt that my friends never stood down.

That's what you need on a sunny day. By Jiminy, that's just gorgeous. What a great version that is. And it is just one of those pieces of music that takes you to, as well as it takes you to a different place. And you kind of think it to yourself, ah, sure. Ship or grand. Yes, we are. Yes, we are. I haven't forgotten about that piece of music for the cricketers this morning. We'll have that for you very shortly, if you'll leave it with me. In the meantime, yeah, one more time on that. Can I just give you that question again? Where's it gone? I had it here a minute ago. Oh, there it is, the question. Was that from Aaron, that joke? It was? Aaron Whelan sent us that joke. Yeah. Because we do it, then we give the answer away, so we can't clearly do that. Anyway, the question today is the nickname reflecting Kilkenny's strong artistic and craft heritage. So I want to give you a mention this morning. It is the Rebel County, it is the Marble City, or the Treaty County. And also getting a Sinead Burke has it there in Kildare, and John Diffley in Limerick, and Catherine McCarthy, Margaret O'Connell in, I don't know where you are, but you're wherever you are. I nearly said the answer. Janie Mack, what am I like? So you have to be very careful of these things. Very careful of these things at all times. Text 51554 or email martin@lyricfm at rte.ie. I must remember Giuseppe Tornatore this morning. What, Mart? Giuseppe Tornatore. Oh, look at you. I've spoken like a native German, in fairness.

Adam, Wade in the Water. We're talking about Ramsey Lewis this morning, birthday boy, born in 1935. The match for him this morning. Now, Sing of Ireland are playing New Zealand today in the first day of the Test match at Stormont. Any chance of the old soul limbo from Booker T and the MGs is for Niall in Galway. At bat and ball, I'd say it's going to be stunning there today. Stunning there today. Two teams, 11 players. You could be stumped on the old cricket today, running between the wickets. I don't know. But anyway, I can imagine you sitting back, Niall, and enjoying yourself. But are you? You're in Galway, but Ireland are playing New Zealand in the first day of the Test match at Stormont. So, this is to keep you in a kind of a summery mood and thinking all things. How's that?

caramel. Caramel. It's not a salted caramel. It's salted caramel. It's Anne Moran, who's in Temple Oak. Do you know, I adore coffee chocolate. Almost impossible to get. Wait, where's it gone? I didn't know it was gone. No, these are truffles brought to us by the great Patrick Rafter the other day, who was with us as a guest. And he brought these with him. And that's the sort of guest we like. People who bring things. Now, obviously, none of them over the value of 50 quid, because we're not allowed that. But anything under is always welcome. But anyway, we're enjoying these truffles this morning. Thank you. I don't know where the coffee chocolate is gone. I didn't know it was gone, because that wouldn't be necessarily one of mine. This is going to melt now if I don't eat it, so that's definitely going to happen. Now, the other thing is Jim Williams has sent us a photograph this morning of himself eating a 99. Which was one of those great moments, because what was it he said? Jim, who, as you know, writes a fine poem for us betimes, and he's always coming up with great ideas, and he does it very quickly. This is the great thing about Jim, that he doesn't hang about. He just comes up with these things, and away he goes and sends us stuff. And he sent us a poem this morning. He said it was 30 degrees whatever, but it was 99 in Bantry, and then he sent us a picture of him eating 99. But he sent us a poem this morning. He says, the mystery voice earlier on about Michael Bublé, which we did. Michael Bublé, who's at Malahide Castle, 27th of June, which will be brilliant. But he's taken a leaf out of John Denver's Leaving on a Jet Plane, for a piece that he's written called Dreaming on a Deck Chair. Now, I haven't read this yet, and if there's filth and dirt in this, it's too late now. Leaving on a Jet Plane. It must be the John Denver. Let's see if we can. I'll have a look and see if I can. I may actually. Do you know what I'm going to tell you? Didn't I only bring? I brought the CD. I have the John Denver CD with me. Funny enough, because you never. But we don't have to take a chance because we have it. Anyway, this is work from the great Jim Williamson this morning. Oh, my legs are wrecked, my energy is low, I'll have to sit down soon, you know. It's way too hot to wear a shirt and tie, my back aching since early morn. I think my foot is getting a corn. Already I'm so bored of office life. So miss me, no flies for me, tell them there's a note from me. I've a cold and it won't let go, I'm dreaming on a deck chair. Don't know when I'll be back again, the sun on my face has brought a glow.

0: Even on a jet plane, the great John Denver. God, I remember interviewing John Denver 150,000 years ago down in Cork. I'm trying to think. It was Seamshire Coachlee. That's what it was. John Denver played there. And they were in there, like, throngs of people at John Denver. And he was fabulous. A lovely fella. When I think back on it now, Oliver Barry was the man who put that on back in the day. Now, 9:20.
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0: Now, there's Ola.
2: Hello.
0: Hello.
2: How are you?
0: All set now for the end of everything today.
2: This morning's flying by.
0: Flying by. It's just, you're bursting to get out in the sun. That's what's going on with you.
2: I know.
0: You
2: I'm in work now all day today.
0: Are you in all day?
2: I will. I'll be upstairs in the office.
0: What do you be? Will you be
2: sadness.
0: Doing that? Fabulous. I love you. But you love your work.
2: Of course. No, I wouldn't have it any other way.
0: It's radio. You never know who's listening, so be
2: exactly.
0: Very careful. So what have you got?
2: We're going to start off in Dublin, and there's a breakdown on the Airport Link Road heading east, and that's blocking the left-hand lane at the airport roundabout. There's a separate breakdown on the N3 inbound. It's at the slip road for the M50 northbound. Elsewhere in Dublin, the Concolbert Road will slow you down from the end of the Chapel Lizard bypass towards Island Bridge, and the Grand Canal is busiest between the Harold's Cross Bridge and Leeson Street. There's a slight delay on the M4 eastbound in Kildare between Junction 6 Selbridge and Junction 7 Maynooth, where an earlier breakdown has just been cleared. The Corbally Road in Limerick has a queue between the Westbury and the Mill Road Junction, and in Cork, the South Ring Road is slow eastbound between Junction 4 Wilton and Junction 5 Tower. In Galway, the Newcastle Road is heavy southbound coming from the Cara Village towards the Quincentennial Bridge Junction. And finally, in Galway, Bohernadrav is slow westbound from the Coola Roundabout towards the Monivay Road Junction. That's your latest traffic and travel news.
0: That's great. Well, have a lovely day in the office.
2: You too.
0: And
2: I'll see you upstairs in a while.
0: Yeah, absolutely. So
2: bye.
0: Cheers, all right. John of Cork says to cool your house down effectively, have every door and the window wide open to let in cool air. Do that this morning. Then when you close them, be sure to pull the curtains closed too, especially on south-facing windows to keep the sun out. There you go. All part of the public service that is RTE Lyric FM. Now, the other thing to mention this morning is Marty recommends All This Week, which is music from Josh Groban, who was here a little while ago. And he has a brand new album out, which we're enjoying tremendously. And it is called Cinematic, and this is from Coco, Remember Me.

0: remember me? What's your name?
1: That's Josh Groban.
0: Remember me from Coco, the movie. Cinematic, that's the name of the album Marty recommends all this week. Our little girl is Fia. Bye-bye, little Marty. Ah, Fia. Fia, Fia, Fia. A happy seventh birthday from all her family in Ireland. Happy seventh birthday. We're listening to you from Portugal. I'm glad to have you back in the airways. Have you seen Matt Handley? Funnily enough, you should say that. And C-Matt is playing in St. Anne's Park, up the road from where I was born and reared, in Killester. She's playing on Saturday, which will be fantastic. So enjoy that and enjoy this, because we have the pair of you to put together, C-Matt, for our little Fia. Well done, you.

0: to Be a Cowboy Baby from Ciara Mary Alice Thompson, CMAT. Of course, I'd be happy to play her anyway, but clearly an Ivor Novello prize winner, at least we can do. And that's for little Fia, who is 7 today. Do you remember Fia sent us in a message?
1: Hi, Marty. I think today's Musically Speaking was from the...
2: I think she's got it. By George, she's got it.
1: And, could you please tell my sisters and my mum to get out of bed? Bye. Bye, Fia, age 7.
0: She also came up with this classic.
3: Bye-bye, little Marty.
0: Oh, I love it. Marty, Lyric FM it is. Marty of the Morning, it's 9.31. Time to get the latest news with Emma Coonan. Emma, good morning.
4: Thank you, Marty, and good morning from the newsroom. Ireland is falling well short of its climate targets. The Environmental Protection Agency says we're going to significantly exceed our greenhouse gas emission goals for 2030. Additional climate-related measures are in the pipeline, like more electric cars and more heat pumps. But today's EPA report says even if all these promised additional measures are delivered on time, it will be nowhere near enough. Israel has carried out more than 120 airstrikes on Lebanon in one of the heaviest bombardments in weeks, as Israel says its military is deepening its operations in the country. Lebanon says 31 people were killed in the strikes and dozens were wounded. Last night, more than 160 Irish peacekeepers returned home from the region after a six-month tour of duty. A woman in her 80s injured in a road crash in County Clare earlier this week has died in hospital. She was a passenger in a car which collided with another car near Moy Moor in Tulla at 3:30 on Monday afternoon. The drivers of the two cars, both women in their 50s, were seriously injured. For a third day, record high temperatures could be broken for the month of May. A status yellow weather warning remains in place for 8 counties until 6 o'clock this evening, and temperatures could reach a new high of 31 degrees. And Aer Lingus is celebrating its 90th birthday today, which is the date in 1936 that the first flight took place from Dublin to Bristol. The original aircraft, the Uller, has been restored by a team of Aer Lingus volunteers and is flying to Bristol at 10 o'clock this morning.
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4: Very warm, dry and sunny this morning. However, scattered thunderstorms will begin to move up from the south this afternoon. Highest temperatures of 22 to 31 degrees. And that's all from the newsroom for now.
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0: Good man, Doughy Ryder, a man in Ballinrobe, County Mayo for Sam. He says, "Dearest Marty, it's of the morning. When I was in primary school, a teacher used to make fun of me because I was bad at directions. So I packed my bag and write.

remember some years ago when we interviewed Don Black and the Mighty Brother lyrics for that. That song wasn't even included, allegedly, in the early stages of the plan for that movie. On Days Like These from The Italian Job. We're only supposed to blow the bloody doors off. Do you remember? That song is just summertime. And I've got a message. A message came in this morning to say that song is a perfect song and a perfect day for me driving in my lovely car topless. I didn't make that up. You'd get arrested for that sort of carry-on, so be very careful. Now, this is the gas thing. We had this the other day, and I love when this happens. Angela's been on. She's a birthday shout-out from Breed Clancy. Now, Breed is celebrating her birthday this Sunday. Breed is going to be 100 on Sunday, right? Her sister Mary is already 101, and her brother Patrick is 93, celebrating with her and all her family and friends in Sandymount Hotel on Sunday, which is from her 6 daughters, 18 grandchildren and 16 great-grandchildren. Isn't that incredible? She's 100. That came within minutes of this, and a mention for our for Isla Smith, a happy second birthday. Amazing little girl, always happy and full of fun, brought so much joy into our lives. As they do, from Carmel and Paul. Isn't it gas? So one of them is 100 and the other one is 2. That's the demographic you want.

Armstrong with A Wonderful World at 9.42. It doesn't matter what time it is now at this stage. We will get our finalist. I'll give you the name shortly. Imagine for Giuseppe Tornatore today. Now you're thinking, oh, great, but who's he now? Giuseppe Tornatore is turning, or has turned, because today is the 27th of May, 70 this morning. And he is responsible for a whole bunch of great movies. He's an Italian director and screenwriter. And long association with Ennio Morricone over the years, going right back to 1980 blip. But he also did the music for a great movie called Milena in 2000, which is... we play this, like, we play this forever. Ennio Morricone, when you play a name in macaroni, your heart will be broken anyway. I could play this all day. And then there was Barrier, which is the other one that he did the music for. Barrier, which was in 2009. Again, it's Ennio Morricone. Thing that Giuseppe Tornatore did was a piece called The Maestro, which was a documentary on the life of Ennio Morricone, which is like the man that was revered beyond anybody else in terms of music in Italy, because they just adore him. And we had the great joy of seeing him in the Arena di Verona some years ago. Ennio Morricone came out with the orchestra, the Roma Sinfonietta. He came out and the audience stood and applauded for about 10-12 minutes and wouldn't let it start. And he just stood there kind of bowing, and he was a slight little man, just gorgeous moment. The other piece of music that features from Giuseppe Tornatore, who's 70 today, is probably the most famous of all the work that he did with Ennio Morricone over the years, and that's Cinema Paradiso.

cinema. Of course, it's cinema. You can't be saying cinema. It's Cinema Paradiso. That's music from Ennio Morricone and Andrea Morricone, who we met when he was over here at the...

garden bus made of ourselves at the garden centre. She said, we shouldn't get ahead of ourselves. I'll leave that with you. Now, the other thing. Oh, yes, I want to mention Greg Allman today. Greg Allman from the Allman Brothers Band. Greg Allman, it's his anniversary today. He had a couple of great albums out. Midnight Rider was a great track by him, but it was also played by the Allman Brothers back in the day. But he passed away in this day in 2017, Greg Allman. And I loved him. Wasn't he married to Cher? Just occurred to me. I'm not playing Cher, I'm playing the Allman Brothers, which you can...

There it is, music from the Allman Brothers and Midnight Rider. There you are, mentioning Cinema Paradiso, Cinema Paradiso. Enjoying the sunshine and listening to Ennio this morning, musical gem he was. Enjoy Bloom, Adam and Steen Jensen, but you're out enjoying yourselves too, I know. And thank you for getting in touch this morning. We will, because that's where we are. We're at Bloom tomorrow from 10 o'clock, 10 till midday. And we'll have some live music for you as well. Cinema Paradiso, Jennifer and I also had the pleasure of hearing this played in Verona with the Ennio Morricone conducting situation. And then Jennifer and Limerick, but then we shared a night. Yes, we did. We shared a night. Can you give a shout out to our daughter, Aideen, and her partner, Patrick, busy working hard, putting the final touches to their stand, the bee's knees at Bloom. What are you going to be doing? What's the bee's knees? You're doing the, is it to do with bees? Well, bees make honey. We're looking forward to meeting you there. We'll have the chats when we get there, Bernie and John Caulfield. We will. That should be very nice. Bee's knees. I wonder what you're doing. Come up and talk to us. I don't know where our stand is at Bloom tomorrow. Do we know where we are? I have no idea. The picnic area. Now, that basically is grass. So that tells me nothing. The picnic area by the Interpretive Centre. For the love of God. It's the picnic area at the, what? The walled garden. I've no idea. Had we planned this, there would be a script and it would be handed to you and somebody say, oh, there you are, this is where you'll be. Look for the walled garden, which incidentally is enormous, and we'll be there making noise. That's basically where we are. But we will find out. I don't know what that means. We will find out what the bee's knees thing is for you tomorrow. But anyway, we wish you the best. It's Bernie and John Caulfield, the bee's knees at Bloom, where we'll be tomorrow. I must watch Cinema Paradiso, says Alan. I guarantee you to bring a nice tear to the eye. Look at you, looking forward to a fun night. Now, what was I going to say to you? Can we do a little bit? Will we do one more of Scylla on our birthday today? Why not?

0: There she goes. God bless her. Cilla Black, something tells me something is going to happen tonight. Our finalist today for our competition at the Spring Hill Hotel in Kilkenny, the answer is the Marble City. That's the nickname reflecting Kilkenny's crafty heritage, the Marble City. And it's Deirdre Corrigan, who is in Lilac Cottage. Deirdre, good morning to you, and well done you, Deirdre Corrigan, Lilac Cottage. You are a finalist today. Another one tomorrow, and then on Friday, we shall find a winner.
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0: Right, that's as far as we're going with this. And just a reminder again, we're at Bloom tomorrow from 10 until midday, which will be lovely. Please God, the weather will hold. Paul is on from Dublin 7. He says, I was out playing with my Frisbee and I was wondering why it seems to get bigger the closer it gets. And then it hit me. Until tomorrow.

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2: Very good morning to you. Welcome along. Let's begin with Antonín Dvořák.

The first of the Slavonic Dances, Opus 46 in C. The Presto was played there by the Russian National Orchestra. Mikhail Pletnev conducting. That's the work of Dvorak. And that begins Wednesday morning's Classical Daytime. Good morning to you. It's Niall Carroll here with the music. Loads of it to come between now and 1 o'clock today, including film music. We're going back sometime to a Sword and Sandals classic, as they used to call them. Music by Miklos Rosa from Ben-Hur on the way at 11 o'clock and Sounds on Screen this morning, and more from Beethoven at 12 as we explore movements from his great collection of string quartets all this week in Five of a Kind. More of that at 12 midday. You're welcome along. And this next piece is choral music by Paul Milor. This is Ubi Caritas.

probably the most famous of his compositions. That's Johann Strauss II by the beautiful Blue Danube, which started out life as a choral piece back in 1867. It was written for the Vienna Men's Choral Association and then became the orchestral waltz we know and love today. And that was the Leopold Stokowski Symphony Orchestra performing. And just before that, we were listening to a really beautiful choral piece by Paul Miller. Ubi Caritas was sung for us there by the group Tenebrae, and Nigel Short was conducting. If you want to get in touch, you can text me on 51554. The email address here is niall.lyricfm@rte.ie. That's the way to do it today. Now then, music by J.S. Bach, originally for the key for violin solo, has been transcribed here for the piano. Víkingur Úlafsson is performing the Partita No. 3.

J.S. Bach's music, originally for the violin, transcribed for the piano by none other than Sergei Rachmaninoff and performed by Víkingur Ólafsson, the partita number 3 for violin in E, here on RTE Lyric FM.

Edvard Grieg's music there, Solveig's song, coming from his incidental music to the play Peer Gynt by Ibsen. That was the BBC Scottish Symphony Orchestra, and Yeatsy Maximook was conducting. Closer to home now, an Irish song, and the words, the text by John Philpot Curran, set by Beethoven, one of the 25 songs he made settings of, because they were hot sellers at the time. He did them with Welsh songs and Scottish songs, etc. as well. They were commercially very successful for him. And the publisher. So this is one of those, the deserter's song, which also takes the title Let Us Be Merry Before We Go. Words like, if sadly thinking and spirits sinking, could more than drinking my cares compose, a cure for sorrow from sighs I'd borrow, and hope tomorrow might end my woes.

0: Oh, Beethoven could make a gem out of anything, couldn't he? That's the song, Let Us Be Merry Before We Go, The Deserter, the lyrics by John Philpot Curran and part of his set of Irish songs from the early 1810s, as performed there brilliantly by John Mark Ainslie, the tenor, Christopher Matman, the baritone, Marieka Blankenstein and Ursula Smith together in a great, great sound. Now then, there's more to come, by the way, from Beethoven. 12 o'clock today, string quartets are a subject this week in Five of a Kind from Beethoven. That's on the way. But it's Rossini and another classic on the way for voice and orchestra this time. Thomas Allen brings us through the Largo al Factotum from the Barber of Seville in just a second.
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10: Marty of the Morning, this week we have brand new music from Josh Groban, the great Josh Groban, and Cinematic, Marty recommends all this week. Musically speaking,

0: speaking, we have Matteo Bocelli, Falling in Love. We have him on vinyl. And not only that, but we're live at Bloom. Nevin will be coming in to join us. And the Bluebells and the RTÉ Concert Orchestra Jazz Ensemble. It'll be great fun. There'll be flowers and frolics and all the rest of it. So do join us. Marty in the Morning all this week right here on RTÉ Lyric FM.
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Figaro. Son frère.

all the fun of the Largo al Factotum there from Rossini's The Barber of Seville. That's the opera, and that was the performance of Thomas Allen there with the Academy of St. Martin in the Fields, and Neville Mariner was conducting this Wednesday morning here on Classical Daytime from RTE Lyric FM. Great to have you with us. Hope you're enjoying the music thus far. I detect a gentle breeze out there with the heat today. It's a bit of an improvement, a little more bearable perhaps today. This next piece comes from Ottorino Respighi, the great Italian composer, and his brilliant orchestrations to go with the pieces he wrote. This is from the suite called The Birds. The third movement is all about La Gallina, the hen. Here's the Australian Chamber Orchestra.

And a nice morning for it too, the Spanish Romance there. That was performed first by Simon Dinigan on guitar. And we heard just before that the music of Ottorino Respighi from the four movements of the Bird Suite. The third one is all about the hen. And that was played by the Australian Chamber Orchestra. There's a lunchtime recital tomorrow at 20 past one at St. Anne's Church, Dawson Street in Dublin. Plenty of music by Handel from violinist Ji-Sun Min and the pianist Adam Collins, playing a number of the violin sonatas of Handel, and Five Bagatelles for violin and piano by Adam Collins. It's an Irish premiere. It's all happening tomorrow, 20 past one, St. Anne's Church, Dawson Street in Dublin, for that lunchtime recital. €10 in at the door. It begins at 20 past one tomorrow. This is part of Chopin's Piano Concerto No. 2 in F minor.

final part of the Piano Concerto No. 2 in F minor. That's by Frédéric Chopin and was played by the soloist Ivo Bogolevich and the Chicago Symphony Orchestra, with the conductor being Claudio Abbado on that occasion. 7:07. It's film music this morning, going way back to the classic movie Ben-Hur and some of the score written by Miklos Rosa. That's coming up this morning in just a few minutes' time, really, at 11 o'clock. That is to come. This is Robert Schumann's music first, though. And Julian Lloyd-Webber joins John Lenihan in Evening Star.

Cellist Julian Lloyd Webber on the double there, actually, performing the two parts himself in that recording. I presume he's tracked it or whatever. And John Lenihan was playing piano. That's Robert Schumann's Evening Star. This is by Ronald Binge.

0: of the British light music classics of all time by Ronald Binge. That's the Elizabethan Serenade, which was played there by the Studio 2 Concert Orchestra, and Reginald Kilby was conducting. We're into classic movie music by Miklós Rózsa in just a moment in Sounds on Screen.
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Music from Ben-Hur coming up for you now in Sounds on Screen. It had the largest budget of any movie up to that point, $15.1 million. And the marketing budget was a chunky $14.7 million as well. And here is some of that score by Miklós Rózsa, the prelude from Ben-Hur.

That's our offering this morning in Sounds on Screen. 1959 was the year for the big budget movie of the year and the highest grossing movie of the year. William Wyler's Ben-Hur, Charlton Heston and all that. Sword and sandals, as they say. And a score by Miklos Rosa. That was the prelude. That version played for us by the City of Prague Philharmonic Orchestra and Kenneth Olwyn conducting. Music from TV, film and gaming soundtracks for you each weekday morning at 11 o'clock. Won't be doing it tomorrow. Slightly different times because Marty is live from Bloom between 10 and midday. I'll be on from midday to 2 tomorrow in a slight schedule rejig. But on Friday morning, I'll be live from Bloom myself, and we'll try and get some movie music in at 11 o'clock as well in Sounds on Screen. That's the plan. So join me for that on Friday live from Bloom. We'll be there. And I'll have the Irish Guitar Quartet with me as well for some live music. So it'll be enjoyable stuff. So join me then if you can. Anyway, it's 6 minutes past 11. And from Eine kleine Nachtmusik, the Serenade for Strings by Mozart, here is the third movement.

Saint-Saëns. The music from the Symphony No. 3 is known as the Organ Symphony for fairly obvious reasons. I would have thought there with the big sound of the organ played by Pierre Corcoreau and the Berlin Philharmonic Orchestra, with Herbert von Karajan conducting the C Minor Symphony by Saint-Saëns at 16 minutes past 11, Wednesday morning's Classical Daytime here on RTE Lyric FM. Great to have you along. It was Eine kleine Nachtmusik. Just before that, the Minuetto Movement, third movement of that gem from Mozart for strings, and we heard there the Kurpfälzische Chamber Orchestra of Mannheim with Florian Heirich conducting. Right, if you're getting in touch, it's 51554. The email address is niall.lyricfm@rte.ie. And of course, if you hear something you like and you want to find out more, you can have a look at the website. I'd suggest starting there. Playlists are available there shortly after the programme ends, and for the other Lyric programmes as well. And you can throw your eye over that. rte.ie/LyricFM to find out more. Now, this comes from the Franz Liszt Piano Concerto No. 2 in A. It's the opening movement of it here. And the soloist is Nelson Friere joining the Bavarian Radio Symphony Orchestra.

Franz Liszt music there. We brought you the opening movement of his Piano Concerto No. 2 in A, which was played by the great Nelson Friere and the Bavarian Radio Symphony Orchestra there as well, with Elizar de Carvalho conducting. 25 past 11 already. Where's the morning going? Let's have some of Dmitri Shostakovich's music from the first of his suites for Variety Orchestra. Here's the second movement, the Polka.

The Royal Concertgebouw Orchestra there with Ricardo Shai conducting, and that's from the Shostakovich Jazz Suite No. 1, Suite for Variety Orchestra. That's the second movement, the Polka. From the Symphony 18 in G, here's the music of Franz Joseph Haydn and a performance from the Toronto Chamber Orchestra.

0: Franz Josef Haydn there from the Symphony 18, and we were listening to one of the great movements from it there, the second, the Allegro. That was played by the Toronto Chamber Orchestra. Kevin Mallon was conducting. In a moment, we'll bring you a piece by the waltz king of Mexico, Juventino Rosas. He wrote some great dancing music in his time, and we'll be hearing that. We'll be hearing an overture by Franz von Suppe and music by the US composer Florence Beatrice Price on the way as well.
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That's by Juventino Rosas, the Mexican composer of dancing music just like that. Sobre León de las Olas, even if you've depending on how you're going to say it, or Over the Waves might be clearer. That's his most famous piece. And that was played by the Berlin Symphony Orchestra there with Robert Stolz conducting. It's 20 minutes to midday. This next piece of music is history-making, actually, by the US composer Florence Beatrice Price, who composed over 300 works in her time, symphonies, concertos, chamber music, piano and organ pieces, and much more besides. Of her symphonies, there were four of them, and the one we're about to hear, piece of one we're about to hear, was the first ever by an African-American female composer to be performed by a major U.S. orchestra. That was the Chicago Symphony back in 1933. The Symphony No. 1 in E minor by Florence Beatrice Price, and here's the second movement.

From the Symphony No. 1 in E minor by Florence Beatrice Price, the first ever symphony by an African-American female composer to be performed by a major U.S. orchestra. 1933 was the year, and it was the Chicago Symphony Orchestra. In that case, it was the Fort Smith Symphony, and John Jeter was conducting, and that was the Largo second movement of that symphony by Florence Beatrice Price. This Wednesday morning here on RTE Lyric FM, it's Beethoven for you coming up at 12, more from his string quartets, that's coming up presently after we hear from Giuseppe Ferlendis.

0: Oboe and strings together there, and the music of Giuseppe Ferlandis from the Concerto in F. That was the opening movement, Allegro, and was played for us there by Helen Yaron and the group Musica Vitae Chamber Orchestra as well. Right then, it's just coming up to 12 midday, which means we're going to bring you more from Beethoven in Five of a Kind. Today, part of his string quartet in F major, and that follows this break.
1: 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Emma's online too with some news. Emma.
2: Yeah, you hear about it happening, but you never think. 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
0: Minute past 12. Good afternoon to you. And all this week in Five of a Kind, I'm selecting movements from the string quartets of Beethoven. Today, part of the quartet in F major. That's from the Opus 18 set. And here's the Alban Berg Quartet.

from Beethoven's String Quartet in F, the third movement, Scherzo. That's from the Opus 18 set, the first of those. And that was played for us by the Alban Berg Quartet. That's my choice today in Five of a Kind from the String Quartets of Beethoven. One tomorrow as well. We're starting at the later time of 12 tomorrow because Marty's live at Bloom between 10 and 12. I'll be there on air back in studio from 12 to 2 tomorrow. So we'll start with Beethoven at 12 o'clock in Five of a Kind. 5 minutes past midday now. And here's the Light Cavalry Overture by Franz von Suppe.

The Largo from Xerxes by Handel in a performance there from the London Symphony Orchestra with Wilhelm Tausky conducting. And that was preceded by the Light Cavalry Overture, one of many overtures and many stage works written by Franz von Suppe, over 30 of them in all. And that was the Hungarian State Orchestra with Janos Sándor conducting. 12:18 is the time. New Dublin Voices and organist Judith Matte are performing Sunday evening, coming the 7th of June, Sunday week, I should say, at St. Michael's Church in Dunleary. Bernie Sherlock directing. And it'll be the start of the 2026 Dunleary Summer Organ Concerts as well. Lots happening. William Byrd, J.S. Bach, and lots of other composers along the way as well. A fine evening of music coming up. €15 in, tenor with concessions through dunlearyorganconcerts.ie. dunlearyorganconcerts.ie. You could stick that into a search engine as quick, I'd say. New Dublin Voices and Judith Matte on Sunday, 7th of June, St. Michael's Church in Dunleary at 8 p.m. for that concert. This is part of the suite known for orchestra, for guitar and orchestra, known as the Fantasía para un Gentilhombre by the Spanish composer Joaquín Rodrigo. Here's Milos Karadalić joining the London Philharmonic Orchestra.

0: Guitar and orchestra inspired and based on music of an earlier composer, Gaspar Sanz. Second movement there, the Españoleta, was played by Milos Karadalic and the London Philharmonic Orchestra with Yannick Nézet-Séguin conducting. Wednesday's Classical Daytime. It's nearly 12:30. And in just a few moments' time, we'll bring you a dance from an opera by Nikolai Rimsky-Korsakov. There's chamber music by Dvorak and brilliant music for trumpet and orchestra by Michael Haydn coming next.
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5: This is Deborah Lou Harder for the Metropolitan Opera. Please join us as we close our season of live Saturday matinee broadcasts with the network premiere of El Último Sueño de Frida y Diego, The Last Dream of Frida and Diego by Gabriela Elena Frank with a libretto by Nilo Cruz. Isabel Leonard and Carlos Alvarez star as the iconic Mexican artists Frida Kahlo and Diego Rivera, who have an otherworldly reunion. The cast also features Gabriela Reyes as Katrina, guardian of the underworld, and Niels Wanderer as the actor Leonardo. Music director Yannick Nézet-Séguin leads the Met Chorus and Orchestra in this vibrant score. El Último Sueño de Frida y Diego, Saturday, live on the Robert K. Johnson Foundation Metropolitan Opera International Radio Network.
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The Dance of the Tumblers from the opera The Snow Maiden. That's by Nikolai Rimsky-Korsakov and played by the New York Philharmonic Orchestra and Leonard Bernstein, conducting this Wednesday afternoon here on RTE Lyric FM. Reminder that Liz is coming up from 1 o'clock till 4 today with the full score and the sound of the Aura Quartet playing music, an all-female composer lineup. This was in conjunction with the Finding a Voice Festival, which took place a couple of months ago at Clonmel, County Tipperary, which is dedicated to the music making of female composers and artists. So an all-female lineup there with the Aura Quartet in recital on today's full score. Liz here from 1 o'clock this afternoon. This is part of the Piano Quintet in A by Antonin Dvorak, Yevgeny Kissin, joining the Emerson String Quartet.

And that's how Star Wars, one of the great Star Wars movies, ends, with the throne room and finale from it. That's episode 4, A New Hope, isn't it? And that was the Skywalker Symphony Orchestra there, in the music of John Williams. Classic movie music for you this Wednesday. Just before that, it was the chamber work of Antonin Dvorak from his piano quintet in A. We heard the third movement, Scherzo, and Yevgeny Kissin joined the Emerson String Quartet. Speaking of John Williams and movie music, well, the Dublin Symphony Orchestra will be having a concert on Saturday, 6th of June, that's Saturday week, 7:30, St. Mary's Church on Haddington Road in Dublin, Andre Kavanagh conducting. And as well as operatic favourites and other orchestral favourites, they're doing some music by John Williams from Star Wars. And I think they'll be doing that, I think, or something like it at least. And John Barry's music from Out of Africa. There's also Johann Strauss, Bizet, Rossini and more. It's going to be a fine concert with the Dublin Symphony Orchestra, Saturday, 6th of June, 7:30, St. Mary's Church on Haddington Road in Dublin. And the ticket prices are 20 and 15 euro with concession from eventbrite.ie. Catch them if you can. Now, it's almost time for me to make way for Liz and the full score. A couple more to come. And one of those is by Johann Michael Haydn. And this is from his trumpet concerto in D major, the first movement, with Maurice André, the soloist.

Maurice André hitting the high notes there in the first movement, Adagio from the Trumpet Concerto in D. That's by Michael Haydn with the Munich Chamber Orchestra and Hans Stadelmeier conducting.

0: Jonas Kaufmann with Verdi's La Donna Mobile from Rigoletto. That ends Classical Daytime for today. I'll be back at the later time of 12 till 2 tomorrow. Join me then if you can. And stay tuned for the full score with Liz Nolan coming next.
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1: On a Bridge Masterworks in live concert recordings. Coo, what larks. It's a midweek full score here on RTE Lyric FM. And yep, Liz Nolan with you till four, so let's get going. And indeed, going with the flow for our first music by composer Anna Klein, this titled River.

by British composer Anna Klein, that titled River, fourth movement of her larger work Abstractions, a suite inspired by five abstract paintings at the Baltimore Museum of Art. Maestro Maren Alsop and the Baltimore Symphony Orchestra in that recording, and going with the flow ourselves. It's Wednesday Full Score here on RTE Lyric FM. Liz Nolan with you and delighted of your company. We have such great masterworks on the way. And we're celebrating more female maestri in today's

concert. It's a recital from the ever-exceptional National String Quartet Foundation's roster of touring performance. Here, the Oro Quartet perform her String Quartet No. 3 by Anglo-Irish composer Elizabeth McConkie. There's Elva McDonagh's Lore Quartet. I love this work. It's celebration of Irish mythology. And from the US, her String Quartet No. 2 by Florence Price. An absolute feast for our afternoon listening. That's our full score concert and the best of Irish. It's coming up shortly. But for now, let's keep with the waters and the wild. In this song by Franz Liszt, and it's Tale of a River Siren in Die Lorelei.

0: an aqueous wonder in the Debussy study Reflets dans l'eau, or Reflections in the Water, from book one of his Images, with pianist Simon Trpcevski in that recording, which followed on from the fabled water sprite De Lorelei, who hangs out in rivers and, so it's said, tempts sailors and mariners to their doom. So be warned. Kirjatu Kanoa, the great Kiwi soprano, with Roger Vignoles at the piano, in a lovely recording, I think. And it brings us to 17 minutes past one. Hope all is well with you today, whether by the waterside or just sunning perhaps in your own back garden. Ooh, that would be nice. Or indeed at your desk at work. We're delighted to have your company wherever you are. 51554, our text during show hours, and you can email us the full score at rte.ie. We're back briefly with a rock star turn for harpsichord in the music of Bach.
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2: Marty of the Morning. This week we have brand new music from Josh Groban, the great Josh Groban, and Cinematic. Marty recommends all this week. Musically speaking, we have Matteo Bocelli, Falling in Love. We have him on vinyl. And not only that, but we're live at Bloom. Nevin will be coming in to join us, and the Bluebells and the RTE Concert Orchestra Jazz Ensemble. It'll be great fun. There'll be flowers and frolics and all the rest of it. So do join us, Marty in the Morning, all this week, right here on RTE Lyric FM.
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A pure outrageous display by Bach, that the first movement of his Brandenburg Concerto No. 5, in which he took the unprecedented step of putting the harpsichord front and centre stage for the first time. Usually, the poor keyboard player would be tucked in at the back playing continuo, but not on this occasion. Sharing the honours with flute and violin as soloists, keyboard and director Rinaldo Alessandrini at his Concerto Italiano. You're with RTE Lyric FM, the home of great classical music. We're far from being tucked in the corner ourselves. We're out and about tomorrow, looking forward to broadcast from Bord Bia Bloom between 2 and 4pm. So if you happen to be at Bloom, do please pop along to the great big purple lyric stage. We're hard to miss, put it that way. And it's going to be a great live broadcast. We're joined by fabulous Irish harper Fia Ní Conaill and also the brass of the RTE Concert Orchestra with principal guest maestro Stephen Bell. It's going to be just a wonderful occasion. 2 to 4pm tomorrow on RTE Lyric FM, the full score coming live from Bloom in the Park. Right, getting back to our music for now, and another case of the novel in Wagner's comic opera Die Meistersinger von Nürnberg, as our hero Walter steps forward to win the guildsmen's singing competition with an ode that reconciles innovation

0: by film composer Dario Marianelli, that from his score to a movie adaptation of Jane Austen's Pride and Prejudice, Dawn, the title of that little vignette, with Jean-Yves Thibaudet, the pianist. Before which we heard Morgenlich Leuchtend, the prize lied from Richard Wagner's Die Meistersinger von Nürnberg, with Jonas Kaufmann, the great Munich tenor, the Prague Philharmonic Orchestra, conducted by Marco Armiliato. It's 22 minutes to two. It's a sunshiny Wednesday here on RTE Lyric FM, the home of great classical music. Liz Nolan here, and we're celebrating the best of Irish in today's concert, coming up in just a moment's time.
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7: 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Live from the stage of the National Concert Hall for a programme that features Benjamin Britten's Violin Concerto and the sweeping drama of Gustav Mahler's Symphony No. 5.

conductor, Jonas Alba, and the Latvian violinist Vaivas Skrida join forces with the National Symphony Orchestra Ireland for these two masterpieces. That's RTE Lyric Live with me, Paul Herriot, this Friday evening from 7 here on RTE Lyric FM.

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We are broadcasting from our home base here in beautiful and sunshiny Limerick City. And it's Liz Nolan here on The Full Score. Great pleasure to have your company. And today's concert offers another from the top calibre classical touring platform, the National String Quartet Foundation, which brings exceptional chamber performance to the four corners of Ireland. And on this occasion, it's the turn of the Aura String Quartet with artists Shoon Milne, Molly O'Shea, Ali Comerford and Isolde Cooper Stockdale, as they present a programme of works by modern female composers. We'll hear her second and last quartet by trailblazing US composer Florence Price and by Ireland's own Alva McDonagh, her lovely Lore Quartet, shaped around tales from Irish mythology. To begin, it's the music of Elizabeth McConkie, one of the most remarkable British composers of the 20th century and who always regarded herself as Irish. So, yes, we love her. Although she was born in the UK, McConkie's parents were Irish and, in fact, they moved home to Howth, where she'd spend most of her childhood. McConkie finished her studies in London and became a leading figure among avant-garde musicians of the day. Despite being friends with Ralph Vaughan Williams, she didn't have that much time for the whole English pastoralism school of composing. McConkie composed over 200 works, so across most genres, but it was the quartet form that most attracted her. She once declared, "For me, the best music is an impassioned argument, and what better vehicle for that than the quartet with its ongoing discourse between the instruments." McConkie's 13 quartets span half a century, punctuating the narrative of her life. And in this recital, we hear his string quartet number 3. Composed in 1938, it's a single sweep of a work that falls naturally into five sections, full of drama and disputes. There's the simmering tension of the slow opening, followed by a frenetic presto, very fast. A kind of false calm pervades the following andante, or somewhat slow, section, which then returns to another angry presto, and finally, a resolution of sorts to end. All passion spent. With her string quartet number 3 by Elizabeth McConkie, the Aura Quartet, a live recording from the National String Quartet Foundation's touring series, it's our Full Score Concert.

by Elizabeth McConkie, her string quartet number 3, as performed by the Aura Quartet. Today's full score concert, a live recording from their tour with the National String Quartet Foundation, a performance which took place last spring. All here on the RTE Lyric FM, where we're proud to celebrate great art and artistry in Ireland and worldwide. And indeed, for their next work, the Aura's turn to acclaimed Irish cellist and composer Alva McDonagh and her 2023 work, The Lore Quartet. Described as a journey through some of Ireland's most treasured myths and legends, each of the work's 3 movements portrays a different aspect of Irish folklore. First,

we have dolmen, four opening chords to represent the four standing stones that support these ancient burial tombs of the Megalithic age. And next comes fairies, this capricious scherzo-like movement, which begins with these ethereal harmonics before it kind of blossoms into this capricious play between parts. And finally, the pooka, that notorious shapeshifter who could help or hinder you according to his mood. This dual nature, the good and bad, is represented through repeated shifts in dynamics and harmonies, a kind of morphing mischief. With the Lore Quartet by Alvin McDonough, the Aura String Quartet, a live recording, our full score concert.

0: Ending with a wild ride of the Pooka, that's the Lure Quartet by Alva McDonagh, as performed by the Aura String Quartet. Today's full score concert to live recording as part of their tour in last spring with the National String Quartet Foundation. 8 minutes past two, it's all here on RTE Lyric FM, the full score, where word to the wise. You can hear the Aura Quartet in action as part of an array of fabulous ensembles celebrating the Vanbrugh and Friends, a special summer gala concert in support of the National String Quartet Foundation, which is taking place at UCC's Aula Maxima on Saturday the 13th of June at 7:30pm. An event which actually marks the 40th anniversary of the year that the esteemed Vanbrugh Quartet first settled in Cork. And of course, the Vanbrugh are at the root of the splendid National String Quartet Foundation. It's going to be a brilliant night, presented by Lyric's own Evelyn Grant. You're going to hear the Aura Quartet along with the Solace Quartet, the award-winning Yershevi Sisters, a remarkable string family, the Olympia and Meteora Quartets, and Catherine Hunka's Rebel Strings, which just set the place musically on fire. It's going to be great. So tickets at nsqf.ie. That, of course, an acronym for National String Quartet Foundation. nsqf.ie. That's Saturday, 13th of June, 7:30pm at University College Cork. It's beautiful Aula Maxima with Evelyn Grant, Lyric's finest, presenting the event. It should be brilliant. And we're returning to the second part of this Aura Quartet concert in just a moment's time.
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celebrating great Irish art and artistry. That's what we love to do here on RTE Lyric FM's Full Score. Liz Nolan here. And speaking of that, let's get back to today's concert. One from the roster of wonderful recital performances with the National String Quartet Foundation. And on this occasion, it's the Aura String Quartet. And for the final work in their programme, the Auras take on the second of just two string quartets by American composer Florence Beatrice Price. Now, it's incredible to think of how, just in 2009, dozens of music scores by Price were discovered on the floor of her abandoned house in Illinois. And posterity could finally, and somewhat flukily, appreciate the magnitude of this composer's gifts. Price was a pianist and organist and the first African-American woman to have her work performed by a major U.S. orchestra, her first symphony, back in 1933. And despite this recognition, Price continued to come up against obstacles and prejudice in her composing career. As she dryly noted, being a woman and being black was a double strike against her. Price's works cover a wide range of genres, including symphonies, concertos and keyboard works, and chamber works such as this quartet. They're spiced through with inflections of black idioms. You've got melancholy blues, spirituals, folk songs, which offset the larger structure of a 20th century classical quartet. Performed here by the Aura Quartet, her string quartet number 2 by Florence Beatrice Price, it's our Full Score Concert.

0: an audience response that speaks for itself to that blistering performance of Florence Price's String Quartet No. 2, which opens up new horizons of sound. Performance by the Aura String Quartet, Shoon Milne, Molly O'Shea, Ali Comerford and Isolde Cooper Stockdale. A performance they gave last spring as part of their nationwide tour with the National String Quartet Foundation. And it's here on RTE Lyric FM, the home of great classical music and great Irish artists. Time now at 17 minutes to 3 this beautiful Wednesday. Liz Nolan here, and we're back in just a moment with more Masterworks.
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1: Where only the best will do. I hope you're enjoying the music today. It's such a pleasure to have your company as we're celebrating the balmy weather and the final arrival of summer. Not before time, I

hear you shout at your radio. Quite right too. Hope you enjoyed today's concert, a typically smashing performance from the Oro Quartet as part of the National String Quartet Foundation. And looking to tomorrow as we head for the bank holiday weekend here on RTE Lyric FM, and things are going to be shaken up a little bit as RTE Lyric is delighted to be broadcasting from Bord Bia Bloom in the Phoenix Park, where we have our Royal Purple Pagoda in situ near the picnic area. It's just going to be lovely. Loads of shows broadcasting from RTE Lyric FM at Bloom over the weekend, and hope we can catch up with you, or you can catch up with us if you're strolling around. But the full score broadcasts from Bloom tomorrow from 2 to 4pm. Earlier in the day, there's a Marty in the Morning broadcast from 10 to 12. Then Niall Carroll will be taking over from base here in Limerick at 12 to 2. And then the full score 2 to 4, where, wow, we have such a lineup of gorgeous features. Would you believe the boys of the RTE Concert Orchestra brass section are stepping up to a man? The ladies probably popping out to enjoy Bloom, but under the directorship of principal guest conductor Stephen Bell, they're going to deliver an array of fabulous brassy works for the occasion. And we're delighted and honoured to be joined by leading Irish harpist and composer Fionnuala Connell, and she'll be playing airs and chatting about all things harp related. It's just going to be such a pleasure. 2 to 4pm, the full score coming live from Bord Bia Bloom, so make sure to tune in for that. Or indeed, if you're at Bloom, you are honour bound to check out our fancy schmancy stage. It really is something else. Anyway, getting back to our music for now on the score, and let's take it baroque. We're completely going with the wrong season here, but it's such beautiful music from Vivaldi's Winter Concerto from his Four Seasons. This is the second Largo movement.

one from the last great sacred collection of Claudio Monteverdi, his final testament in church music, his Selva Morale e Spirituale, the moral and spiritual forest, as its title goes. And from that we had the Magnificat Primo, this wonderful reconcilement of the Prima Pratica, the Renaissance polyphony, and the Seconda Pratica, the expressive Baroque style, which Monteverdi was so influential in pushing through, tilting the axis of the music world towards the future. Anyway, great performance there of the Magnificat Primo with the Ensemble Elima, directed by Gabriel Garrido. Before which we heard from the height of the Baroque and another Venetian, well, actually, Monteverdi moved to Venice in his later years, wasn't a Venetian by birth, but Antonio Vivaldi certainly was. And from his Winter Concerto of the Four Seasons, we had the second Largo movement. Beautiful transcription there for cello with Yo-Yo Ma, the great artist, and the Amsterdam Baroque Orchestra conducted by Ton Koopman. Talk about a meeting of greats in that recording. Hope it finds you well this Wednesday. It's the full score here on RTE Lyric FM, a real lip-smacking interlude for lovers of period and Baroque music there. Couldn't resist. Great masterworks on the way. It's Liz Nolan here.

Sweet As You Like. That Rigodon de Dardanus, the music of the Baroque great Jean-Philippe Rameau, as taken up by the Adelphi Saxophone Quartet, taken, of course, from Rameau's opera Dardanus. Before which we heard the music of J.B. Dunkel and Gauthier Capucin, the French cellist, with his Cappuccelli Cello Ensemble in that study titled Wake. Here on RTE Lyric FM, with the time now at 12 minutes past three, and I hope it finds you well and awake this Wednesday. Liz Nolan with you, and all the best music in the world. Speaking of which, let's go to the master, Mozart himself. And from his final Singspiel, this kind of musical of speech and music interspersed, this gorgeous fairy tale titled Die Zauberflöte, or The Magic Flute. At this stage of the action, we find not quite the hero and heroine, the best friend, if you like, and the heroine, not expounding so much on romantic love as on the happy ever after, the joys of marriage and how nice it is for a couple to find their solace and contentment in each other. Such a rarity among opera duets, and it's always worth celebrating. Bei Männern, welche Liebe fühlen.

0: a heart-stopping beauty in the second Antonino Semplice movement of Tchaikovsky's Piano Concerto No. 1 in B-flat minor. And as Sarah Ott, the pianist, with a Munich Philharmonic conducted by Thomas Hengelbrock. And that followed a composer who Tchaikovsky hailed as a musical Christ, his great idol Mozart. And from the last year of Mozart's life, his Singspiel Die Zauberflöte, or The Magic Flute, and that lovely duet which celebrates a long life of love together and companionship in the duet Bei Männern welche Liebe fühlen, Papageno and Papagena, reflecting on the happiness of finding that special someone. Rosa Mannion and Anton Scharinger with Les Arts Florissants, directed by William Christie. And it's all here on RTE Lyric FM, your special radio station. That was worth a try. 23 minutes past three this Wednesday. And very good to have your company. Liz Nolan here, as we're back in just a moment with a little spiky brilliance from Stravinsky.
1: 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Friday 5th and Saturday 6th of June. 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
11: 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It stars Isabel Leonard, Carlos Alvarez, Gabriela Reyes, and Niels Vanderer, conducted by Yannick Nézet-Séguin. 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

The voice of the irreplaceable Russian baritone Dmitry Horostovsky, who died far too young, with the Russian folk song Kalinka, the St. Petersburg Chamber Choir, conducted by Nikolai Korniev, having a whale of a time. And before that, music of Horostovsky's compatriot, the great Igor Stravinsky, and loads of fun had again in the fourth and final movement of his 1931 violin concerto, cast in this neoclassical vein and full of the composer's innate contrariness and wit. That a capriccio performed by American violinist Hilary Hahn. What a performer. The Academy of St. Martin in the Fields, conducted by the late Neville Mariner. It's all part of a full score this Wednesday here on RTE Lyric FM, where again I'm mismatching my season somewhat in my music, but I'm going to take the risk because it's Robert Schumann. His Symphony No. 1, his Frühling Symphony, as he termed it, his first great essay in the

form, written all in a rush over a few days' time. It's a captivating account of the burgeoning season and its green hope springing everywhere. Cast again in four movements, we're going to join it for the final movement, Spring's Farewell, as Schumann termed it, as the green season is lost in the richer embrace of summer. Thomas Zehetmar conducts.

Intoxicating, the finale to Robert Schumann's Symphony No. 1, his Frühling Symphony or Spring Symphony. Thomas Zehetmeier, the maestro of L'Orchestre de Chambre de Paris, in that recording. It's on RTE Lyric FM's Full Score, where we're 4:15 on the nail this sunshiny Wednesday. Hope all's well with you in the world. It's Liz Nolan here. The great music, of course, continues all this evening on Lyric. At 4 p.m. it's over to Lorcan Murray and Classic Drive with 3 hours of beautiful masterworks in Lorcan's great company, and of course all the updates you need for your evening commute home. To take us closer to that time, well, thoughts of spring and summer do of course invite thoughts of love. Or is that just me? Oh well, let's go with it anyway. Turning to the world of opera, where else? And from Puccini's comedy Janiskiki, the most melting plea of them all in Oh My Beloved Daddy, Oh Mio Bebino Caro.

Sweet Serenades from Antonin Dvorak and the Third Lento movement from his String Quartet No. 14 with the Zemlinsky Quartet, following on from Puccini's O Mio Babbino Caro with the voice of soprano Angela Gheorghiu. It's here on The Full Score once more to Mozart, a favourite of Dvorak's too.

0: A curtain up for our final bow in the overture to Mozart's early opera Il Re Pastore, or The Shepherd King, with La Cetra Barocco Orchestra of Basel, conducted by Andrea Marcon. And that's a full score for today. Liz Nolan here. I'll chat to you from the stage at Bloom from 2 p.m. tomorrow. On the way, Lorcan Murray's Classic Drive.
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1: Well, thank you very much to Liz. Hello there. Good afternoon to you.

want a little bit of fun to get us underway for this Wednesday's Classic Drive. Some Leroy Anderson, Clarinet Candy. Doesn't that sound nice? Emma Johnson, the clarinet soloist with the Royal Philharmonic Orchestra. And that taking us nicely into the programme today. Thank you to Liz, as always. Lorcan Murray bidding you a very good afternoon to you on this gorgeous Wednesday afternoon. Lovely weather again. I tell you what, it's just bring on the holiday weekend, isn't that it? Bring on the holiday weekend. Just feel like it with all this beautiful weather that we've been having. So, we have to match it with some beautiful music too to take you home and on towards the weekend, as it were, on this Wednesday's Classic Drive. All right, Schubert's Violin Sonata in G minor is where I'm going. The fourth movement, Alina Ibragimova on violin, Cedric Debergan is the pianist.

Violin and piano together, lovely combination of that Schubert violin sonata in G minor, fourth movement, with Alina Ibragimova on violin, Cedric Tibergan on piano. And it's just 8 minutes now past 4 o'clock, and I have to confess, I did it again. And why wouldn't you on a day like this? Had a Magnum, almond Magnum. Delicious. I'm still licking my lips. Just do it a little before we come on air, just to kind of settle things down in this glorious weather. But sure, that's what it's for, isn't it? All right. And no 99 picks after Jim yesterday. In the meantime, let's take our first vocal piece today. And I want to turn to Donizetti's Lucrezia Borgia. And this is Alina Garancia from her Bel Canto album on Deutsche Grammophon. Alina here with the Filarmonica del Teatro Comunale di Bologna. Actually, the Filarmonica and Choir Teatro Comunale di Bologna. And Roberto Abbado is conducting.

Elena Garancia singing some Donizetti for us on this Wednesday's Classic Drive, and the orchestra and chorus, the Filarmonica del Teatro Comunale di Bologna, with Roberto Abbado conducting. Well, some Haydn now. Haydn's Symphony No. 8, Le Soir. Suits today, doesn't it? Le Soir. Fourth movement, the Presto, with the Irish Chamber Orchestra here, and Gerard Corston conducted this recording.

0: That lively fourth movement from Haydn's Symphony No. 8, Le Soir, the title of that, and the Irish Chamber Orchestra, and Gerard Corston was conducting. And mentioning the Irish Chamber Orchestra, well, they have a big night. Well, nights coming up between 18th and 19th of June in Dublin and Limerick, and that's not too far away when you think this is the 27th of May, so 3 weeks off. But the French Reverie with Henning Kraggerud, and music from Fauré, Debussy, Satie, Massenet, Catherine Hunke's Beyond, and Ravel's String Quartet in F Major, the arrangement for string orchestra. So if you would like to enjoy all of that, well, let me tell you, part of Limerick Summer Proms is when it's taking place, and that, as I say, on the 19th of June in Limerick and the 18th in Dublin, if you want to check out and enjoy that. Right. In the meantime, and it's a Thursday night, by the way, in the Royal Irish Academy of Music. Friday night, then 7:30 in University Concert Hall in Limerick. Okay, mentioning things that are happening.
1: Marty in the Evening has sold out. Well, one of them has sold out. But now, because of demand, we've added a second date. I know. Who knew? Saturday, September 12th, Bald Gáis Energy Theatre, with the RTÉ Concert Orchestra conductor Stephen Bell. 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It's Saturday, September 12th at the Bald Gáis Energy Theatre. Marty in the Evening live with the RTÉ Concert Orchestra. 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
0: I'm getting all excited thinking about it.

What about that version of the Can Can? Full of fun. The Umbrellas is the title of the album. It's the album from the Far Flung Trio. And there's a whole feast of your favourites on that great album, which we've played from time pieces from time to time. But from Orpheus in the Underworld, the Can Can, the work of French composer Jacques Offenbach. All right, we have a competition running on the programme today and tomorrow. And what have we got up for glabs? Grabs? Glabs? A glorious summer getaway for two at the River Lee, Cork. So we've teamed up with the River Lee, part of the family-run Irish luxury hotel group, the Doyle Collection, and we want to give you the chance to bring you and a pal or whoever to win a summer getaway to Cork. And it's not one, but two-night stay with dinner on an evening of your choice in the hotel's elegant restaurant, the Grill Room, and breakfast the following morning. So if you would fancy that, well, stay tuned because I have a question coming up for you shortly, and we'll get somebody out of the hat today. And

And will we do that, or will we just put them all in today and tomorrow? I'll let you know in a while, because we're going to do it. But a smashing prize, isn't it, to the Riverlea in Cork. And somebody is going to win that, not one, but two night stay. All right. Okay. In the meantime, let's have a quick... sure, it is Wednesday. Our midweek choice today. So we may as well go for it. And our midweek choice today, well, let me tell you, it's all about flowers, because we are heading to bloom on Friday and looking forward to it. I'm sure with the sunshine and all of the flowers coming out, my peony roses have just suddenly decided, yeah, let's go for it. So anyway, our theme is flowers and plants, gardens blooming, etc. So here we go. Three pieces, right? And of course, we will be in the Phoenix Park on Friday afternoon at a different time, by the way, just to let you know. I'm going to be there between 2 and 4. Feel like I'm getting a half day on the Friday for the bank holiday weekend, but look, looking forward to meeting everyone live from Bloom. So three pieces for you, and we just thought we would go with these. I think it's a nice choice. You have to pick one of these with our flowers kind of theme. You ready? Waltz of the Flowers from Tchaikovsky's Nutcracker Suite. Carefree summer sound, if I ever heard it. Or maybe this. The Honeysuckle Rose. With the Hot Club of France. That means Django Reinhardt and Stepan Grappelli. Or finally... La Vie en Rose. Go on, which one then? Which one of those would you like to hear then? Is it going to be Waltz of the Flowers by Tchaikovsky? Is it going to be the Hot Club de France with Stepan and Django? Or would you prefer La Vie en Rose, the voice of Edith Piaf singing? It's up to you. 51554 is our text number. Now, I have the feet up. You have to pick this so you can humour me with your votes, OK? 51554, if you want to email me, lorcan.lyricfm@rte.ie. And as always, if you want to WhatsApp or just press the little mic button on your phones or devices for your voice note, 087-463-4708, 087-463-4708. And after that, well... with the cons. And keep those contact details for our competition, which we'll be starting off after news at 5:30. But now, this is George Gershwin's The Man I Love, but a little more clarinet. We opened up with some clarinet candy. Well, have a listen to this.

0: Ah, the man I love, indeed. Were you singing that? The lyrics? No lyrics there, though. Sharon Cam with the American classic, the George Gershwin classic from Oh Lady Be Good, and the London Symphony Orchestra performing there first. John Cameron was responsible for that arrangement of it, and Gregor Bull was conducting. Now, hold on to the contact details. Now, keep them coming in for our midweek choice today. And obviously, there's a bit of a flurry there. It's nice to see you there. And who's on the Leather Hall? It says, Waltz of the Flowers, Leather Hall. Smilem na cúpla focal air coil. Snatex. Anyhow, right, I get it. I better take a break. News and weather on the way. And of course, that question too for our competition. Right now, we take a break.
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5: RTE News on Lyric FM with Ray Kennedy. Good afternoon. Just over half of the 2,700 complaints received by the Office of the Police Ombudsman against Gardaí were deemed admissible last year. Most related to dissatisfaction with Garda investigations, complaints about roads policing, accounting and concerns about arrests. The figures are contained in Fíochmhar's annual report published today. Our crime correspondent, Paul Reynolds.
6: A week after a victim said she was met with silence by the Ombudsman when she complained about the serial abuser, former Garda Paul Moody, Emily Logan says the organisation has now established a dedicated specialist services unit to investigate such cases, one of three new initiatives. In its annual report published today, Fisheries said it received over 2,700 complaints about Gardaí last year, almost half of which were deemed inadmissible. Half of all the admissible complaints were referred back to the Gardaí to resolve. Fisru investigated the others, which included abuse of authority, neglect and criminal offences. Six related to an alleged sexual assault or abuse of power by a Garda. Fisru also says it sent 61 investigation files to the Director of Public Prosecutions because it believed a Garda had committed a criminal offence. However, the DPP directed a prosecution in just 15 of those cases, less than 25%. Paul Reynolds, RTE News, Fíochmhar, Dublin.
5: The central bank has warned that global risks to the Irish financial system arising from the conflict in the Middle East

0: as well as artificial intelligence and cyber attacks have intensified. In its latest financial stability review, the financial regulator said that if economic threats led by a shock to global energy supplies intensify or continue, they would push up inflation and slow growth in the Irish economy. The governor of the central bank, Gabriel McLouf, noted that Ireland's economic resilience must be protected. He expressed concern about the potential risks of a worsening geopolitical situation and Ireland's dependency on corporation tax. Representatives of the Rotunda Hospital have said they believe the future of the maternity hospital has now been clarified and that it will be remaining on its Parnell Square site in Dublin to develop services there. The Oireachtas Committee on Health has been told that plans to develop a major critical care wing is being revised and that the hospital hopes to meet on Cumasúin Pleanála soon.
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0: Dry and sunny for most of the afternoon. Scattered thunderstorms and locally gusty winds will begin to move up from the south with severe lightning and hail possible, particularly in the south and southwest. Met Éireann has also issued a status orange thunderstorm warning for Cork for a time this afternoon, while a status yellow warning will remain in place in counties Kerry, Limerick, Waterford, Wexford and Cork until 7 o'clock this evening. Generally across Ireland though, highest temperatures of 22 to 31 degrees. That's the very latest news and weather.
2: Great, thank you very much.

Some Mozart. Why not, to take us into another hour of great music on this lovely Wednesday evenings? Well, Wednesday afternoon, so evenings, classic drive. That was the overture to Così fan tutte and the Academy of St. Martin in the Fields there. Neville Marriner was conducting. Well, I told you of a smashing competition running for you today and tomorrow, and we're looking to see if we can get you into the hat and win this glorious summer getaway for two at Riverlea in Cork. So that's what we've teamed up with, part of the family-run Irish luxury hotel group, the Doyle Collection. And one of you listening is going to have the chance to win that getaway to Cork. So it's a two-night stay with dinner on an evening of your choice in the hotel's the grill room, and breakfast the following morning as well. And the famous... Oh, yeah, hang on. We'll get to that in a minute. But it's a lovely picturesque riverside setting and luxurious rooms. Fancy that? And inviting dining and drink spaces. So it's the perfect place to welcome the warmer months, and it should whet your appetite for it. But this summer, guests can also soak up the atmosphere of the hotel's beautifully transformed riverside terrace, inspired by the relaxed elegance of an Italian summer. So the space is in partnership with Scoop Gelato and is serving up summer spritzes and ice cream sundaes all summer long. Sold! All right, but it's an excellent city centre location, so you get to explore all the galleries and theatres, and you can venture a little further to kiss the Blarney Stone if you want, or soak up the charm of Kinsale, but you get the idea. So here's the question, see if we can get you into the hat. Are you ready for this? I want to know, what famous market is running in Cork City since 1788? What famous market is running in Cork City since 1788? 88. Okay. 51554 is our text number. If you want to email me, lorcan.lyricfm@rte.ie. And as usual, if you want to email, it's lorcan.lyricfm@rte.ie. Okay. So that's the question. What famous market is running in Cork City since 1788? Imagine. All right. So get them in to us. I'll give you a little reminder maybe again after 5 o'clock. In the meantime, some Manuel de Falla. Had some Falla yesterday too. Today from El Amor Brujo, the ritual fire dance. Played this a lot for you. It's this version with the National Philharmonic, and Frank Purcell is the conductor.

And there, the ritual fire dance from Elamur Brucho. A nice one too. And that was the National Philharmonic Orchestra. Frank Purcell was conducting. All right then. And there was a note from someone who was said they visited Limerick City yesterday. That was it. There it is. It's a Lorcan. I spent time yesterday in Limerick City and we went for the Three Bridges Walk. Lovely on such a warm day, and had to stop in the Treaty Brewery for a cool down. Couldn't think of a better place, as you know. Yes, no doubt it was a nice cool down, especially with the temperatures. Limerick is brilliant on a fine day, says Eileen. Brilliant any time, but let me tell you, on a fine day, fantastic. The Three Bridges, indeed. And in fact, when you do the Three Bridges, you can do a fourth too. There is another bridge that is in there too, Eileen. And it's a famous bridge, the Sylvester O'Halloran Footbridge over the Abbey River, named after the Limerick-born surgeon who pioneered cataract surgery. Imagine. And it bridges, connects the potato market to the grounds of the Hunt Museum. And there's plenty happening in the Hunt Museum. Actually, I must give you a heads up on what's happening there at the moment, because, well, there's loads going on. New exhibition in there as well, if you're visiting again. But Eileen, thank you for that. Glad you enjoyed the Three Bridges. That was Shannon Bridge, Thoman Bridge, and in the middle you have Sarsfield Bridge. But it is lovely to do that and walk along. And actually, in the evening, as it gets... As it dusks, all the lights come along, the whole way along, all the keys in Limerick, and it really is very, very nice. All the bulbs lit up, but it's lovely. Okay, let's continue with some Bach now. Johann Sebastian Bach's triple concerto.

Concerto in D minor, and I've gone for the third movement, and you have Peter Serkin on piano, you have Bruno Canino on piano, and András Schiff is on piano. How about that?

Nice, all right. But we'll give you more details of that coming up, maybe just after 5 o'clock. In the meantime, let's turn our attention now to a little Strauss. Let's take a polka of sorts, will we?

Volker Schnell there from Johann Strauss Jr. And that puts a bit of pep in our step, all right, today. At 5 minutes now to 5 o'clock, I say hello to Carl Galvin. I mentioned Carl the last couple of days because with the gorgeous weather down there in West Cork, in and around the Cork McSharry area, going to all the different beach, every day, there's so many, but have been sending us pics. But today, Carl said, Lorcan, had heavy showers here this afternoon, all sunshine now again, heading out for our daily swim. We'll send photo. Go on, do that. By the way, midweek pick for me has to be number 3. Reminds me of the Montmartre in Paris. Great memories of trips to my favourite city, says Carl. Of course, that's outside of Cork, of course, isn't it? That's outside of Cork. Okay. As someone else said, I hope I'm correct, I would love to visit the real capital. Great work, Lorcan. That's Katrina listening to us in Chapelizod. Okay, and when I heard the word scoop ice cream, my ears pricked up. It's the best, says Mary. Ah, I see. Okay, not familiar with it, but no doubt on the next trip, we'll have to. So I'll give you a reminder of our question for all of that again. In the meantime, I want to take a nice piece from Antonín Dvořák now, this Andante opening movement, mind you, the Andante con moto, but it's the Budapest Festival Orchestra with Ivan Fischer conducting this suite in A major opening movement, his American suite, actually. That's what it's known as.

Suite in A major, the American suite as it is known, and that opening movement starts out nice and easy. The Andante con moto and the Budapest Festival Orchestra, Ivan Fischer was conducting. Well, short little piece now from Felix Mendelssohn, his spinning song, as we know it, the song without words in C. Here's Alicia Dallaraccia.

Felix Mendelssohn's spinning song. That was Alicia de la Rocha, great Spanish pianist. A few more of you coming in after Mary saying her ears pricked up at the word scooped ice cream, saying it is lovely, delish. You'd love it, Lork. You know we eat ice cream now. That almond magnum went down well again. Okay, Beethoven, the order of the day. But first, let's go to our midweek choice again, because our midweek choice themed around flowers, really, because of bloom. We're heading to bloom this Friday, and of course, we'll be there between 2 and 4. So really looking forward to that. Mid-afternoon spin, a mid-afternoon drive. We'll just call it Lorcan's Show at Bloom, right? And George is going to be with you on Friday a little later on. So we've plenty of great music with you from 2. Anyway, with summer well and truly in the air, and plants and gardens beginning to bloom now, getting right up there, and bloom coming up. Well, I just thought it'd be nice to do this today, a nice selection for the week that's in it. So 3 pieces. My feet are up, you have to pick them. So here they come. Which one of these would you like to hear after sport today? Tchaikovsky's Waltz of the Flowers from the Nutcracker Suite. Do you like that? Nice carefree summery sound. Or maybe this. Jazz it up a bit, huh? Honeysuckle Rose, played by the Hot Club de France. That's Django Reinhardt and Stepan Grappelli. And that's Edith Piaf. La Vie en Rose. There you are. For our midweek choice today, which one of those would you like to hear? 1, 2, or 3? Would you like to hear the waltz from the Nutcracker? Would you like to hear the Honeysuckle Rose? Or would you like to hear La Vie en Rose? Okay. 51554 is our text number. 51554. If you want to WhatsApp, it's Lorcan, or at least 087-463-4708. And you can send the voice note too if you want. Just press the little mic on your devices. And if that's 087-463-4708. And then if you want to email lorcan.lyricfm@rte.ie. And hold on to them as well for our competition, because I'll have a question coming up for you shortly again. If you would fancy that, not one, but 2 nights stay away in Cork. You would? All right. To Beethoven now, and this one a little bit on the longer side, I suppose. A nice Ode to Joy, our 4th movement from the Symphony No. 9 in D minor by Beethoven. It is his choral symphony.

No mistaking that. The Choral Symphony, Fourth Movement, and that Symphony No. 9 in G minor, as we know it, by Beethoven. And that version, James Morris was the bass singing there with the Westminster Choir, and it was the Philadelphia Orchestra under Riccardo Muti. Okay, just 12 minutes now past 5 o'clock on this... Well, it was very pleasant, sunny in the whole lot, but of course it is forecast for many counties, and I suppose you just expect that. You could be away in Spain or Florida and it

beautiful, and for a couple of hours you get the old bit of rain with all that heat. Well, all I've been hearing, even from the studio here, which is soundproofed and all of that, but I can hear the thunder rattling away there. And I think the rain is going to come now, but there hasn't been any rain with the thunder and that, but no doubt imminent for a little while. So, how would you fancy a glorious summer getaway for two at the River Lee in Cork? Would you fancy that? Well, we've teamed up with River Lee, who are part of the family-run Irish Luxury Hotel Group. That's the Doyle Collection. So we want to give you and a pal the chance, well, you and whoever you want to bring, a chance to win a summer getaway to Cork. It's not a one, but a two-night stay with dinner on an evening of your choice in the hotel's elegant restaurant, the Grill Room, and breakfast the following morning. So a picturesque riverside setting, luxurious rooms, and inviting dining and drink spaces. The River Lee is the perfect place to welcome the warmer months. So this summer, you can soak up the atmosphere in the hotel's beautifully transformed riverside terrace. Am I selling it? Inspired by the relaxed elegance of an Italian summer. So this space is in partnership with Scoop Gelato, and it's serving up summer spritzes and ice cream sundaes all summer long. And as I mentioned that earlier on, several of you have come back and said, yeah, the Scoops Up ice cream, fab. So it's, of course, excellent city centre location, because you can explore all that Cork has to offer, the galleries and the theatres, markets, etc. And, well, you can use it as a base too if you want to head down to Kinsale or out to kiss the Blarney Stone. You get the idea. So we want you to win that, but we have to get you into the hat first. So we're running this today and tomorrow on the programme, okay? Today and tomorrow. So here's the question. What famous market is running in Cork City since 1788? What famous market is running in Cork City since 1788? 51554 is our text number, 51554. If you want to email me, lorcan.lyricfm@rte.ie. And if you want a WhatsApp, or you can send it via a voice note too, it's 087-463-4708. 087-463-4708. And listen, when you're entering the competition, you can vote for a midweek choice. Just stick it at the end of it as well, if you have the favourite that you want to hear out of the three that we're going to play after sport, because you have to pick it, okay? Not me, you have to pick it. Right. In the meantime, thinking that I'd bring you a little more Tchaikovsky. Sure, why not? This time going with the, well, I've only given you a little snippet. This, the Symphony number 5 in E minor is the work. And here, at 5:15, is the third movement.

Gets you right at the end there, doesn't it? That third movement from the Symphony No. 5 in E minor, waltzing her way through the programme today with the Philharmonia Orchestra there. Riccardo Muti was conducting. Well, I want to play a little more Haydn for you, this time turning to trumpet. And Alison Balsam is the trumpet soloist, and she's here with the Bremen Chamber Philharmonic Orchestra. Thomas Klug is the leader, and this coming up in a sec, the finale from the trumpet concerto in E-flat. All right, I see lots of you talking about the rain now since I mentioned it was coming in. Seems to be down around the Cork area, definitely, but a little bit on the Limerick side of things as well. Mind you, right beside us here, it hasn't rained, even though it looked very, very dark a while ago, but it's moved off here right beside the Limerick studio, so that's a good thing, and I can see it really brightening up now again. So all posies, isn't it? Anyway, we need that to just dampen down the dust a little bit, isn't that right? Just a little bit.

Alison Balsam beautifully reciting the third movement from the Trumpet Concerto in E-flat and playing there with the Bremen Chamber Philharmonic. Now then, let's take some Vivaldi. Normally, in recent times, I've been bringing you the Max Richter recompositions of Vivaldi's Four Seasons. So let's go for the real deal today and brace yourselves for the third movement of Summer from his Four Seasons.

0: Lively stuff, all right. The third movement from Summer from Vivaldi's Four Seasons, the concerto number 2 in G minor, to give it its official title. Janine Jansen was the violinist, Candida Thompson, with Henk Rubing, and who else was there? Liz Kenny and Jan Jansen on that as well, with Stacey Watton making up all of the team. That third movement from Vivaldi's Summer from the Four Seasons. Okay, it is 5:30. We've plenty more music to come on this Wednesday's Classic Drive, but right now, time for news and weather.
1: RT News and Lyric FM with Ray Kennedy. Good evening. The US President Donald Trump has told his cabinet that Iran very much wanted to reach agreement, but that the United States was not yet satisfied with a proposed deal to end the war in the Middle East. Earlier, the White House described as a complete fabrication. A report by Iranian state media

0: media on the contents of a draft framework agreement aimed at ending the war. Iranian state TV said it had obtained an unofficial draft of the Memorandum of Understanding between Iran and the United States. It reported that Tehran would restore shipping through the Strait of Hormuz to pre-war levels within a month, and that the US forces would withdraw from the vicinity of Iran and end a naval blockade of its ports. A 47-year-old man has been fined €400 at Tralee District Court in County Kerry after he pleaded guilty to possessing child pornographic material which was generated using artificial intelligence. Stephen Buckley of Hunter's Wood, Ballyseedy, outside Tralee, is believed to be the first person in the country to be convicted of possession of AI-generated child pornographic material. Our Southern editor, Pascal Sheehy.
1: 2 years ago, the US Center for Missing and Exploited Children alerted detectives in the Garda Online Exploitation Unit in Dublin to suspicious activity on Stephen Buckley's phone. Gardaí in Tralee secured a warrant and searched his home in February 2024. An examination of his phones revealed child pornographic images. At the district court, Stephen Buckley pleaded guilty to possessing four child pornographic images which were generated using artificial intelligence. Buckley admitted possessing one image which was manipulated using an AI app to digitally undress the teenage girl in the picture. Defence solicitor Pat Mann pleaded with the court to deal with the case without recording a criminal conviction. Judge David Waters said the portrayal of the presence of the material on Stephen Buckley's phone as almost accidental didn't stand up. He described the offences as serious and said it was appropriate to record a conviction. He fined Stephen Buckley €400 and fixed recognizance in the event of an appeal. Pascal Sheehy, RTE News, the District Court, Tralee.
0: The central bank has warned that global risks to the Irish financial system arising from the conflict in the Middle East, as well as artificial intelligence and cyber attacks, have intensified. In its latest financial stability review, the regulator said that if economic threats intensify or continue, they would push up inflation and slow growth in the Irish economy.
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0: Scattered thunderstorms and locally gusty winds will move up from the south this evening, with severe lightning and hail possible, particularly in the south and southwest. A status yellow thunderstorm warning is in place in counties Cork, Kerry and Limerick, Tipperary, Waterford, Kilkenny and Wexford until 7 o'clock this evening. Tonight will be mostly dry with clear spells and localised thunderstorms for a time. Low cloud, mist, drizzle and fog will develop across the south overnight. Mild, with lowest temperatures 11 to 16 degrees in mostly light east to southeast breezes. That's the latest news and weather.
3: Ray, thank you very much.

Sibelius is in Alan Marsha from the Corellia Suite, taking us into another hour of great music then on this Wednesday's Classic Drive, that third movement, and Vladimir Ashkenazy conducting the Philharmonia Orchestra. Ka is driving to Dublin, and it's very, very nice at the moment, she said. And then I just see any chance of some Charles Trenet for the sunny feel of the south of France. Ah, yeah. There's no name on that, actually. None at all. Charles Trenet. La Mer, I suppose you're looking for. Well, we'll get out. We'll dig out La Mer. We'll dig out La Mer. Why not? And it says, lovely and sunny here. Who's this? Oh, yes. That's from Denise, who's listening to us. Would love to hear Waltz of the Flowers. Lovely and sunny here. That's in Mullingar as we speak. And also saying hello to Lucy Deegan, who's in County Leash. And Lucy said, please wish all of the Leinster Special Olympians well, who launched the Ireland Games in County Meath today, which will be taking place in Dublin in June between the 18th and 21st. So plenty of excitement now that it's been launched. Well done to them all. All right, that's the Leinster Special Olympians who launched the games in Meath today. That's a nice one. Okay. And also to Lou, who's listening and driving it. Well, apparently there's hailstones in Ennis, in and around, just in and around Ennis in County Clare. Hailstones. All part of the weather warning that came out just for the thunderstorms and all of that. But sure, it'll pass. It will. And as I say, it'll clear the air, keep the dust down. All set for a little more normal May weather, maybe, which is always welcome. John Williams, Raiders March. This from Indiana Jones and Raiders of the Lost Ark. But with a little twist on this, because John Williams conducting, and it was part, he was just in his 90s when he visited Vienna. John Williams in Vienna with Anne-Sophie Mutter on violin, the Vienna Philharmonic Orchestra.

Raiders March from Indiana Jones and Raiders of the Lost Ark, John Williams, conducting at that time after a trip to Vienna with the Vienna Philharmonic, and Sophie Mutter was the violinist for that recording. Well, a quick blast again of our midweek choice. Last chance for our midweek choice, okay? I want you to pick one of these in and around flowers because we're at Bloom this Friday, but we're there between 2 and 4, by the way. But three pieces for you to pick from now. Which one would you like? Tchaikovsky's Waltz of the Flowers from the Nutcracker. Kind of hits the spot, all right. Nice summery feel on that too, I suppose. Yeah. Put all the flowers out, gardens and sunshine. And the Hot Club de France, which means Stefan Grappelli with Django Reinhardt. And this one, you know this. Huh? Honeysuckle Rose. Or maybe this. The Old Reliables, Edith Piaf. La Vie en Rose, yes. Okay. So which one would you like to hear? 51554, our text number. If you want to email me, lorcan.lyricfm@rte.ie. And of course, in there too, if you want to WhatsApp or press the old mic button for the voice note, it is 087-463-4708. And listen, use the contact details. Hold on to them. I'm going to give you one more reminder for our competition today. Now, listen, we're just going to put all of the names into the hat and we'll do the same tomorrow and just pick out an overall winner. How about that? We're just running it over the 2 days, okay? So I'll give you a reminder of that coming up around the 6 mark again. In the meantime, though, this will take us up to our check-in with sport today.

0: Nice. Fantasia per un gentil hombre. That is the work of Joaquin Rodrigo and one of the shorter movements, the third movement, and it featured Milos Karadaglic on guitar, who has quite a few fans in this country too. The London Philharmonic Orchestra, Yannick Nazetzaga, was the conductor. It's 10 to 6. That means it's time to join Michael Corcoran at the sports desk.
1: Corcoran, thanks. And a fine guitarist as well. Milos, yeah. There is, as distinct from yourself.
0: That's it. No, I never took up the guitar. Piano, yeah. Yes, piano.
1: Oh, very good. Oh, did you? Yeah. All right.
0: No, yeah. No guitar, though.
1: Yeah, yeah, yeah.
0: There's one in the house. I've been trying to get people to play it for years, actually.
1: Yeah.
0: I leave it around.
1: Take it out of the wrapping.

All right, we better crack on with the sport news just to get you out of trouble for a minute. Munster have confirmed that the forwards coach Alex Codling will depart the province this summer for a new coaching opportunity in the top 14 in France. He's been strongly linked with a move to Toulon to replace Sergio Parizzi, who moves to the Italian national side. Hermahal Grimson says placing the onus on players in regard to fulfilling the Republic of Ireland's upcoming fixtures against Israel would be unfair. The Republic of Ireland is due to face the Israelis in the UEFA Nations League later this year. The away game is on the 27th of September, likely at a neutral venue, and the home fixture will follow on the 4th of October at Aviva Stadium. Michael O'Neill has signed a new four-year contract to extend his stay as the Northern Ireland manager. Just 2 weeks after turning down an offer from Blackburn Rovers, he's finalised a deal with the Irish Football Association that runs until 2032. Joe Yap has been appointed head coach of the British and Irish Lions women's team for their inaugural tour to New Zealand next year. The men's cricket team are playing their third home test game, this time against New Zealand in Stormont. Ireland chose to field there this morning. At the moment, New Zealand are 304 for 5 in the 78 over there. The Danish veteran Michael van Gren burst clear in the final kilometre to win stage 17 of the Giro d'Italia. Jonas Vingegaard finished safely in the main peloton to preserve his big lead in general classification. Ireland's Ryan Mullen and Darren Rafferty finished

0: Yeah, they are, yeah. But this was just confirmed today, but it's been flagged for a period of time, you know. So we wish him well.
1: You know these guys anyway.
0: Yeah, exactly, yeah. He's a very good coach. He was with the women. Yeah. The women's side for quite a while, made it quite an impact there, and he's obviously done well in Munster, and now wants a new challenge, you know. So
1: yeah,
0: that's
1: he has
0: good
1: done
0: him.
1: Well at Munster, though. Yeah,
0: yeah, so that's a good. If he gets that Toulon gig, that'll be good
1: for
0: him.
1: Tell, but top 14 is very
0: top 14 is where it's at really these days.
1: It certainly is, isn't it?
0: Yeah,
1: when you
0: absolutely.
1: Yeah, when you think of what happened last weekend.
0: Yeah, exactly.
1: Gee, yeah. All right, well, look.
0: Anyway.
1: Thanks sure for all that. Have you had any rain there, no?
0: No, not at all. Have you thunderstorms down?
1: The thunder was going for ages here. Could even hear it here in studio, and we're soundproof, but I could hear it. And there was very big hailstones in around Ennis, and a few in Cork had sent in things there as well. So, it's only around the south anyway, I think. The west.
0: Well, I suppose it's good for...
1: That's what I say.
0: The grass keep and the good for the farmers and everything. But the one thing I always say, to be fair, is just for people to drive safely on the roads, you know, given the fact that...
1: Pull in. That's what I say.
0: Pull in if it comes to a jam. Exactly.
1: Yeah, pull in.
0: Don't take any chances.
1: And just let the seat back for a moment and take in some of the good music.
0: Exactly. Yeah. There you have it now.
1: Right,
0: okay. Maestro.
1: Thank you for that.
0: Out of here. Talk to you.
1: Out of here is right. Thanks a million, Michael.
0: Good luck.
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1: Well, I'm waiting on our result for the midweek choice. They tell me they thought they have to do it again. Does that mean that there is a tie? Are you going to tell me? No, nobody knows what the winner is in our midweek choice. But sure, look, that's always a good thing, isn't it? It sure it is. Okay, well, I'm going to play you some Bach right now. And after this, we'll have the winner of our midweek choice. This is a very familiar piece. This is Thurston Dharp and Continua with the Academy of St. Martin in the Fields under Sir Neville Marner with Air in a G-String.

Box Air on a G-string, and Thurston Dart was on continuo with the Academy of St. Martin the Fields. Neville Mariner was conducting that familiar sound of Bach. Always think there's a nice lazy summery feel off all of that as well. And well, see, there were showers in Wexford as well. Thank you for the little update on that. Always nice to get them in too. And right, it's a Lorcan. My choice is, I won't tell you what it is because I'm going to play it for now, which came out top. For me, the Nutcracker is kind of a Christmassy thing, which seems all wrong. It's almost 7 p.m. in the southwest of France and still 33 degrees. It's been funny, it says, to hear that three consecutive sunny days at home is making news headline. Well, it's not. I suppose it is, yeah. Going mad with lots of different things. But I just say, take it as it comes. Man, it is lovely to have a few days. It really is. And I'm not saying any more than that. Enjoying it. Right, what came out tops? Well, eventually, they had to count three times. That's why I'm late.

yes. It came out tops, very close second. Waltz of the Flowers was third today. Second was Django Reinhardt with Stepan Grappelli. So it just shows you the sway on that. La Vie en Rose, Edith Piaf, that old recording there. I'm looking at a picture of Broadstone Beach. Fab picture. Broad Strand Beach, rather, in West Cork. Water still lovely. Windy and wavy today in Broad Strand, but the pics are lovely, really nice. So thank you for that. That's Carl Galvin who's with us. Sunny Rathgar, it says, Valerie Pfeiffer, and she was looking for Django. Well, I hope you didn't mind just getting that. You're right with your answer, though. And listen, just to give you a heads up again, all of the entries into our competition today are staying in the hat, and the same tomorrow, and we'll just pick out one person to win that lovely prize for the two-night stay in the Rivoli Hotel in Cork, okay? So don't worry, they're all in there, and I'll be giving you a different question tomorrow, just maybe to get a few more into the hat, and we will pick out a winner before close of business, maybe before 6 o'clock tomorrow for that lovely stay, okay? And thanks to everybody for entering into our midweek choice. We've got loads of entries into our midweek choice today, so yeah, it's always nice, isn't it? And Lucy, she said, I love this. This is Lucy here in Kildymo. Just got the washing in from the line in the nick of time, said Lucy. I can relate to that, all right. Nick of time. And Lucy was looking for option three, so I hope you managed to be sitting down now with them all in after the drive home. But lovely to have you on board as well. All right, then. There's another one too. And every time. Oh yeah, I want to give you one last go at our competition then. So for all those who've just joined us, as I know many of you come in, and sometimes you're given out after six that the competition's done and dusted, but the competition today, everybody's going into the hat, and same tomorrow, and it is a nice little giveaway, isn't it? Not one, but two nights. Yeah, because we've teamed up with Riverlee, part of the Irish Luxury Hotel Group, the Doyle Collection. So one of you listening, or maybe somebody tomorrow, will win this summer getaway to Cork. So it's not a one, but a two-night stay with dinner on an evening of your choice in the hotel's elegant restaurant at the Grill Room, and breakfast the following morning. And you get to stay in one of their luxurious rooms and maybe sample some of the inviting drinks and dining spaces. And of course, a perfect place to welcome the warmer months. So guests can soak up the atmosphere of the hotel's beautifully transformed riverside terrace, inspired by the relaxed elegance of an Italian summer. So that's the theme around that. And the space is in partnership with Scoop Gelato, serving up some summer spritzes and ice cream sundaes. Right, you've sold it. That's it. The tongue is hanging out. But a lovely place to stay, and you have the opportunity to explore all Cork's galleries or theatres and famous markets, etc. So, one of those being the English Market. All right, so the English Market. So, anyone who had that will be staying in the hat for tomorrow. Anyone who had the English Market staying in the hat for tomorrow, okay? And I'll have another question for those of you who maybe hadn't that, but that is it. So we have closed up our lines now just for today. So English Market was what we were looking for today. So all those with English Market into the hat. And we will do the same tomorrow, different question. And somebody will win that lovely prize. In the meantime, let's go from there to Nigel Hess's Fantasy for Violin and Orchestra. Actually, I wanted to bring you, speaking of some violin, because I had a lovely note from Pascal MacDonald reminding me that it was on this day many moons ago that Niccolo Paganini passed away. Would I play something and mark that? So I will do that before I finish up at 7 o'clock. But here at Joshua Bell with the Royal Philharmonic Orchestra, and this is from the original motion picture soundtrack. It is Ladies in Lavender, the Fantasy for Violin and Orchestra by Hess.

0: from the original soundtrack of Ladies in Lavender, the work of Nigel Hess, of course, and on violin, Joshua Bell with the Royal Philharmonic Orchestra. And it was Hess conducting. Hess. All right then, Nigel Hess on the podium. All right, well, I'm going to stay with some more. Well, I'm going to stay. I was going to stay with violin, but I'll hold off because I have Victoria Malova with some wonderful Paganini to mark that. But I'm going to hold it for a couple of minutes. Some Aaron Copland coming up after the break, and the Allegro from Appalachian Spring with the Aurora Orchestra after these.
1: 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Marking the centenary of Marilyn Monroe's birth with singer Katie Birtle under the baton of Stephen Bell. 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Marilyn Monroe 100 with the RTE Concert Orchestra. 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
2: 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And Matteo Bocelli, Falling in Love, his brand new album as well. 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

0: The second of the many movements in the Appalachian Spring by Aaron Copland with the Aurora Orchestra there for us. Now, don't be misled. Hang in there, because this is all about the lyric feature coming up.
1: So with me?
2: Are you married, baby?
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2: How do you want to do it? Do you want to walk round the garden?
1: That would be lovely, at least some part of it.
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2: I'll be... 1 minute.
1: No, so I'll wait here.
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1: No problem. Okay.
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1: Excellent.
2: Just watch out slipping.
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0: I told you it would make sense at the end. 20 minutes now past 6 o'clock. I want to turn to Lorcan's pick, my album of the week, French Orchestral Favourites, featuring Symphony of London, conducted by John Wilson. And this is new on the Chandos label. And it built, I suppose, the Symphony of London and John Wilson have built a strong reputation for recordings that combine precision, warmth and outstanding orchestral playing with this latest release. And, well, it brings together a selection of well-known French orchestral music from composers, including Debussy. We've had some Bizet in there as well. And today, I want to go for some Maurice Ravel. So, this piece, Une Barque sur l'Ocean. So, John Wilson conducting the Symphonia of London. Third one from Lorcan's Pick.

Une Barque sur le Chêne, the title of the piece, that's a work by Maurice Ravel and part of the French orchestral favourite. It's from Miroirs, by the way, the Ravel's work Miroirs, but the Symphonia of London under John Wilson, and a whole feast of French favourites, if you'll excuse the alliteration, but French orchestral favourites on Chandos. That's the title of the album Lorcan Speak all this week. Well, I'm going to give you a little lift up. Not that you need it. No, it's up, actually, from Michael Giacchino. This short little piece from the film soundtrack, the original soundtrack with the Walt Disney Studio Orchestra. Big Nook, Gwengla Cullum, Tereisha, Tereisha Sus, Tereisha.

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1: Well, I did promise some Niccolo Paganini, marking the anniversary of his passing, at the request of Pascal MacDonald and others who, on the strength of that mention, came back in and said they'd love to hear something as well. So I said I'd do it just after the Nook. So here we go.

And there, the Paganini, as promised. Paganini, as promised. And I hope the Pascal and many others enjoyed that. Now, that version of the Concerto No. 1 in D, well, at least the third movement from that concerto, was performed by Victoria Malova and with the Academy of St. Martin in the Fields, and Neville Marriner conducted. Okay, it's nearly a quarter to seven then. And don't forget, John coming away at 7 o'clock, and John will take you through to nine to 9:30, Culture File with Luke Clancy, as usual on a Wednesday evening, and then 9:30 right through Bernard Clark with Blue of the Night. All to come then for a Wednesday evening here on RTE Lyric FM. Now, let's go from there to some Theodorakis. Yes, Zorba's Suite, the ballet suite, Theodorakis' work. And the version that I've chosen for you today, well, I was going to just press play, but it just not really happening for me today, whatever's wrong with this. But anyway, we'll see, can we sort it out and bring it to you. Now that I've said it, it should come our way, but you never know. Am I talking to myself? Yes, carry on, Lorcan, carry on. Mikis Theodorakis's, we'll try again. The ballet from Zorba's Suite. The Montreal Symphony Orchestra and Charles Dutoit conducting. And my fingers crossed. There we go. Yes.

0: There it is, the ballet from Zorba's Suite after much work in getting it there. Montreal Symphony Orchestra and Charles Dutoit conducting. All right. Okay, well, we're just 13 away from 7 o'clock, so I'm going to take a break. Back with you in just a moment.
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0: Summer in the City.
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0: Well, the Polonaise in A-flat is the work of Chopin, of course. And there, Jean-Yves Thibaudet was the pianist. Well, I thought it'd be nice to bring you a little of Puccini on the show today. But first, a little heads up on what's happening on Vespertine this coming weekend.
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0: Radio at its best too, Alan. Thank you for that. All right then, to take us out and take us up to John, something French. Shall we go for something French? Why not? With Notremko and Garancha, the Prague Philharmonia, the Prague Philharmonic Choir, all the big sounds here. This is the Barcarolle from the Tales of Hoffmann.

Netrebko and Elena Garancha teaming up in IC together for the beautiful bark roll from the Tales of Hoffman. That's it. Lorcan Murray, thanking you for your company. Delighted to have you with us right through until 7. But at 7, that means it's time to join John Kelly with Mystery Train.

And this is Mystery Train on RTE Lyric FM. John Kelly here until 9 o'clock. Playing some music. Hope you're enjoying the weather. I hear there's a storm in Wexford. Is that true? Anyway, we've had enough of this hot weather for a while. People are complaining already. Mostly to me.

And it sparks, and it comes from the album Steady Drip, Drip, Drip, and a track called Lawnmower. Bit of a classic, that one. This is Mystery Train, John Kelly here until 9 o'clock, if we can manage it at all, folks. Because

Dan Hicks and the Hot Licks from the album Beatin' the Heat. Music, songs to cool off by. And that version of The Piano Has Been Drinking, not me, a Tom Waits masterpiece.

And that's Tom Waits and God's Away on Business. And before that, All the World is Green, both tracks taken from the album Blood Money. This is Mystery Train, Sunday to Thursday, 7 o'clock until 9 on RTE Lyric FM.

And that's called Nala Niyabizwa, and it comes from the SAC choir, the South African Church Choir. It's obviously based on the tune, What a Friend We Have in Jesus, but it translates as Today Christ is Calling. They're an apostolic sect from just southeast of Joburg, the SAC choir.

And there's the great Ernest Wrangle in there, and a track, well, three tracks from the album Alexstown. You had the title track, Alexstown, then 38 Melly Street, and then Omagumbi, that one you just heard. Ernest Wranglin, one of the great guitar players. This is Mystery Train on RTE Lyric FM. There's a CD player telling me, give me a brand new message. It says, sleep. I don't know whether it's saying that it's sleeping or it's suggesting that I sleep. Not a bad idea. Well, I'll not sleep during this.

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From Manu Dibango, and this is Mystery Train until 9.

0: And that is CK Man and Carousel 7 and Funky High Life. This one's called Synchro System.
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1: Yeats and Lady Gregory corresponded, corresponded, corresponded, corresponded, and James Joyce wrote Streams of Consciousness books. Streams of... T.S. Eliot chose England. T.S. Eliot chose England. T.S. Eliot joined the ministry, joined the ministry, joined the ministry.

Summertime in England. Seemed like the weather for that one. From the album Common One from Van Morrison. Before that, Captain Yabba. Captain Yabba and Yabba Funk. King Sunny A Day and Synchro System. And this is Miles Davis. And Toot Sweet.

0: And that's called Toot Sweet from Miles Davis from the Feel It Kilimanjaro album. This is Mystery Train on RTE Lyric FM. Back in the day when I would be doing what they used to call arts programs on the telly, long time ago, we had a guest, and I thought he was rather marvellous, called Soweto Kinch. He's still on the go, doing all sorts of things. And this is from an album of his from way back called Conversations with the Unseen. Came back, it came out in 2003. Soweto Kinch.
1: Ha, baby.

And it's called I'm a Fan, or I'm a Fan. Before that, Venice, and before that, the Yo Yo Yo intro from the EP Pop-Up Shop from Mackay McCraven, also on the album Off the Record, which collects together four relatively recent EPs. This one's called Kata, Bobby Hutcherson, from an album called Dialogue.

album, The Turnaround and East of the Village. Before that, Bobby Hutcherson from the Dialogue album, and Cat Out with Freddie Hubbard, Sam Rivers, Andrew Hill, Richard Davis, Joe Chambers, Bobby Hutcherson. Gonna finish tonight with Boogaloo Joe Jones. I Feel the Earth Move. Good night all, stay safe and mind yourselves.

0: Hello there and welcome to Culture File in the Comfort Zone, the place we go just to leave. I'm Luke Clancy, and with me as always is the novelist Colm Tobin. We're going to listen to some hip hop this time. Colm, how is your ear for hip hop? Well developed, I guess.
1: Well, I mean, there's nothing that interests me more than rhyme. And if you could get the rhymes right, I mean, everyone has ever tried a poem or even in prose, you know, when you're writing, you've got to keep rhymes out. So you've got to keep going down the page and say, you know, is a rhyme going to distract people? But I mean, for anyone like me, what hip hop did was it really extended the whole idea of just how powerful rhyme can be and also just how ingenious some of the writers. I mean, if you forget about the music part, just look at the lyrics. There's some extraordinary lyrics where you can rhyme condolence with goalless, with rollers, with homeless. And it's a lesson to every poet. I hope the poets of Ireland are listening. It's a lesson to us all that this rhyme business won't go away and has been massively extended. And this extraordinary gift to language that's come from hip hop. Forget about the music for the moment. Although, of course, you can never do that. You can never just stop laughing. You can never do that. Yeah. But just to start with what hip hop did for rhyme.
0: Okay. Well, I think we're going to get deep into that. I do believe that the Standing Army of Poets of Ireland are listening here. So an education will be forthcoming. Today, we're joined by Dagogo Hart. Hello, Dagogo.
2: Hi, Luke.
0: Welcome.
2: Nice to be here.
0: Dagogo's a Nigerian-Irish poet, playwright, and performer. One third of We Are Griot, the collective he founded with Feli Speaks and Samuel Yakura, that has shaped the Irish spoken word scene for many years. It's in abeyance at the moment, or is that collective still happening?
2: Oh, it's still happening. Like any publicly funded collective, you kind of you go with the ebbs and flows of what the Arts Council say you can and cannot do. So it's still going. We're just, you know, trying to secure funding to keep going.
0: So you keep busy in plenty of other ways as well.
2: Yeah, I mean, individually, our careers are also quite busy as well.
0: Yeah. Dagogo is a slam champion, a Dublin Fringe playwright, and the writer and director of Man Wu, a play about a young widowed poet in Nigeria trying to care for her infant son. So, welcome. And you've chosen to bring to the Comfort Zone a Nigerian rapper, M.I. Abaga, and specifically his mixtape, Illegal Music 3, the finale from 2016. M.I. Abaga is widely regarded as the most important rapper in Nigeria, and many would say, and that includes himself, the whole continent.
2: I agree.
0: Which is why he's with us here today. So tell us that for people who haven't come across him before, where does he come from? What do we need to know about him?
2: I think the first thing you say about himself is like he's 5'6", so he's really small.
0: Small king.
2: Yeah, small king, exactly, short king. My introduction to M.I. Abaga was in 2008. He released his kind of like first single that hit, you know, public waves called Safe. And essentially what he did was he took all the trending songs in Nigeria at the moment, took their most famous lines and combined the whole thing into like this really, really sick verse. And yeah, the song blew up and I heard that song. And even before that, I didn't used to listen to hip hop or rap of any kind.

0: I heard that, and then I went to listen to his entire album, and it was me and MI riding hip to hip since then till now. Yeah.
1: Beautiful. So, Colm, this is a mixtape that we're listening to. So I wanted to ask both of you about mixtapes, because these are the things that, you know, they're a big form in hip hop, but before that, maybe even when cassette recordings were a thing, they were a way of writing a love letter or a way of displaying your own erudition or supreme taste. Colm, can you did you ever receive a mixtape? Can you ever remember one that you liked or had an effect on you?
2: Oh, I made some. Because if you had friends, I had a friend who was going to live in Italy, which I have to say in 1985 or 6 was a big move, you know, and that was before everything, you know. And so what I made for her was a cassette of Irish songs that I thought would make her sad, and choosing them. And I mean, once I worked out the technology, but it was a very easy thing to do with a little cassette. And it was a thing you could give someone, or you could send someone, or someone could send you.

0: it really died out and has almost gone out of memory. So it's lovely to be reminded of it, that you could become your own DJ, and that without anyone was talking about copyright, without anybody, you know, stopping you, you could actually make your own beautiful compilation.
1: What was on it? Do you remember any? What was the saddest thing on it?
0: Oh, you know, Dolores Cain songs. I mean, songs about Ireland, songs about Connemara, songs in Irish. So it's all the bits of, like, if you're an immigrant, be a full one. And, you know, going in full for putting on late at night sad songs about Connemara or the Aran Islands or Will I Nace. But, I mean, well, it didn't go as far as country and Western now. But, yeah, it was Irish traditional music, really. I mean, Irish traditional song.
1: To go, have you ever created a tear-jerking mixtape?
2: In my own way, I would call it a playlist because I was born in 1994. but yes, I've created many, many different playlists, especially like for myself as a writer. I use playlists when I write. So I have like specific kind of playlists for the different moods I'm in, depending on what I want to write.
1: What are you using at the moment then?
2: Oh, so at the moment I have a blues mix because I'm obsessed with Sinners still, even a year after its release. So happy for Michael B. winning the Oscar. Anyway.
1: We're very delighted to see. Did you see, Colm, that Michael B. Jordan said his favourite film was Princess Mononoke?
0: Ah, he's been listening to our show. That's so great.
1: Yeah, it's good to know.
2: But yeah, a lot of blues, a lot of, just like old American soul songs like that. Nina Simone comes up a lot. Yeah.
1: So this mixtape we have here at Dugogo, it is a different type of mixtape. You differentiate between a playlist and a mixtape. Now, the mixtape is not on tape.
2: No,
1: it's one of the noticeable things about it.
2: It's on YouTube.
1: Yeah.
2: Very different. I don't think I ever downloaded it. I think I just listened to it straight from YouTube. I think, obviously, for MI's illegal music series, so he has 1, 2, and 3, and every song there is illegal because it's used, you know, copyright music. So he can't upload it to, like, Spotify or anything. So you can only listen to it by downloading it illegally, in a way, or like on YouTube, yeah.
1: The word illegal is quite important here. But the other thing that's very important, this is free. As a music artist, this is the opposite of, what you do. It's not a release meant to garner money or make a living. So it becomes, does it become a more pure, more effective type of expression because it's not about the financial gain?
2: It's interesting you said that, because I think at the time when he released this illegal music series, or when he first started, he always differentiated his regular albums from his mixtapes, illegal music, because the regular albums were, you know, created for commercial success, while the illegal music was, and this reason why I'm more a fan of those ones, are like purer, more artistic, more experimental sounds. And I think psychologically, even though people know you can get any song anywhere, anytime for free, psychological people still use the same approach in their release of, you know, well, rappers anyway, in their release of like their studio album and then their mixtape.
1: This is a classic almost. I don't know if it's vintage, but tell us a little bit about the development of hip hop in Nigeria, because especially in the earliest days, it was seen as just a reproduction of what had happened in America, of what was going on at that time in America.
2: To be honest, it probably was, but it's the same with like music, you know, any kind of music spreading across the globe, it starts off as just being people just trying to recreate what they've seen and then slowly becomes its own thing. I think of like grime music in the UK evolving from, you know, rap in the States. I think of even in Nigeria where people like Mode 9 or the people that I've listened to very, very early in the day. Early 2000s, late 90s. But then the funny thing is like there's artists that you wouldn't consider rappers, but they're also not singers, but they're also not like Afrobeats. So I think of people like Idris Abdul Karim, Tony Tatula. You probably don't know this if I'm mentioning, but like their songs are very like talking over the music.
1: You know, people are out there with a little notebook taking down
2: Make
1: this playlist.
2: Yeah, but like, I think, was it Idris or Tony? I think Idris, he had this song called You Don't Hit My Car, which means you hit my car. And it's like, you don't hit my car, Oyibo wreck better. And then the verse is, see me, see trouble, no, no, that bass. So he's just talking over the music. But that's very, very different from like, you know, the rap that would have come from the States. And that kind of way of talking over the music evolved not from the States, but from like, even where our name comes from, We Are Grey Yo, which is like a West African bard, it's the idea of just talking over music. So it's something that's always existed in Nigerian culture, Nigerian context. So Nigerian hip-hop is a fusion of like our own oral traditions of talking over music, combining

0: that with, okay, the more Western, you know, styles.
1: Which is this sort of interesting kind of development, that that early stuff, which may have sounded a lot like American hip-hop, was often spoken or recited in pidgin. Whereas as it became more and more or less and less a kind of an aping of American forms, people seem to speak more in English. Is it, I mean, is that correct assessment?
0: Yes, I mean, it depends on the artist as well. Like, I know MI, when he first started, he was strictly speaking in English. And then as he evolved and he got more comfortable in his style, then he started using more pidgin, more like Nigerian languages and stuff like that. And it to be honest, that debate even happens in the Irish hip hop scene, because you have a lot of Irish rappers that rap in an American accent. I'm like, where's this accent coming from? Mm-hmm. And then you have Irish rappers that rap in a proper like Dublin accent or, you know, Cork accent or whatever. So that conversation happens essentially everywhere, because if your influences, if the biggest rappers in the world are all American, those are who you're listening to, and that's what's influencing your creativity, your art, your writing, it's inherent that that's going to happen.
1: But in Nigeria, the linguistic mix is so rich. There are so many languages that you might be rapping
0: extremely
1: in.
0: Rich.
1: Well, tell us a bit about that.
0: I mean, there's people like Olamide, who strictly raps in like pidgin and Yoruba, one of the biggest rappers in the country for decades. People like Fino, he speaks a completely different language, Igbo, which is an Eastern language, and he just completely raps in that. Both of them are like one of the biggest rappers in Nigeria. So you still have that, like, you know, combining the techniques and the styles of traditional hip hop with the, you know, Nigerian languages, the Western, the Eastern languages, yeah.
1: Because you might rap in Igbo does not mean that that is the language group you're addressing. It's not necessarily that you're cutting yourself off from a national audience.
0: No. I think the beauty of hip hop is sometimes you don't understand what the person is saying, but you can still feel it.
1: I thought that was just me.
0: that's one of the beauty of it. But also, what they would do is they would rap in pidgin and mix that with, yes, some things in Igbo that not, like only Igbo people will understand, but also just like the more common phrases that, you know, everyone in Nigeria will understand. So like, even if you're not Igbo, if I say biko or if I say Indo, but there's common words that everyone in Nigeria understand, even though it's you don't understand the whole language. Just because like Nigeria is just this melting pot of cultures and traditions and languages.
1: Colm, this question of like how you use and rework the colonizers' language is pretty familiar to Irish people, I guess, in some form, even if the number of languages at play is slightly reduced.
2: Yes, and even if you're just using what we might call standard English, it is an Irish phenomenon of taking standard English, not necessarily messing with its grammar or diction, but simply making it better. And I'm just looking at four lines from MI and a guy called Vector from 2001.
0: Yeah.
2: And it's the most beautiful title. It's called Crown of Clay.
0: Yes, I love that song.
2: And the first four lines are just astonishingly beautiful. I mean, really astonishingly beautiful. My father told me when I was around, the day he took me to the river and sat me down to pray, right there in the water to the sound of pain from the mud he fashioned me, crown of clay.
3: Father told me when I was around the day, he took me to the river, set me down to pray, right there in the water to the sound of pain, from the muddy fashion me a crown of clay, that's why no one can ever take the sound away, took me to the water, set me down to pray.
2: By any style, so that is extremely, but I'm wondering if you could blast this for us. You know, the whole of sat me down to pray, that this actually being an element in Nigerian hip-hop.
0: The idea of religion and prayer?
2: Yeah, yes.
0: Like, religion is such a big deal in Nigeria. And the problem and the beauty of it is you have northern Nigeria, which is predominantly, not completely, but predominantly Muslim, and a little bit of western Nigeria as well. But then you have, like, eastern and southern Nigeria, which is predominantly Christian, but also a mix of other, like, you know, traditional religions. So the idea of like all our art forms, from obviously hip hop and rap, but even like, you know, painting to the movies, everything has this mix of spirituality and ritual and religious traditions assigned to it or attached to it. Even in my own writing as well, Christianity and the idea of prayer, the idea of expressing yourself to God always comes up. And I think it's just one of the main things about being Nigerian.
2: I think this arises very much in the most famous Nigerian novel. I mean, the novel that became most famous in the United States and in Europe, which is Things Fall Apart by Chinua Achebe. Mm. And Things Fall Apart, I suppose it uses the traditional form of the novel, but it is directly about the clash between early Christian missionaries and a sort of traditional society.

0: So in other words, it takes the drama as being the colonial drama. That is the drama that will give Nigeria its most famous novelist. And some of that also comes up in the work of Oya Soyinka.
1: Yes.
0: I think, De Geer, you're absolutely right about the idea of in Ireland. In the 1970s, even in the 60s, Irish show bands would do the recent hits in American accents. You'd find this Irish guy from Mullingar was going, put your sweet lips a little closer to the phone. And everybody would presume, what other way are you meant to do it? Like, put your sweet lips a little closer to the phone. It just doesn't sound right.
1: I'm loving that.
0: And it's happened then, especially with country and Western music. You know, Suzanne, if you're going to do wrong again, you might as well do wrong again with me. I mean, you can't say that, in an Enniscorthy accent. It just wouldn't sound right. And huge numbers of Irish singers. And this, of course, then made its way into, for example, Moments with U2, moments with other big Irish rock bands that they still weren't ready to use a Dublin accent or a Kerry accent. And the ones that were really stood out, I mean, the Pogues' effort to sound, what they did was they sounded magnificently London Irish. You're using that particular accent. But the poor Irish accent has really, I think it's been badly discriminated against in general by Irish singers, in that they're much happier at sounding like Liverpool, sounding like Nashville, and attempting to sound like New York. But I just wonder, were there moments in Nigeria where you're just imploring your hip-hop singers, please don't try and sound like you're an American? is that possible?
1: Yeah, 1,000%. Like, accent is so intrinsically tied to place. And like I said, Nigeria is such a mix that, okay, yes, I can be doing a song in what would be deemed an upper-class, middle-class Nigerian accent, and it'd be acceptable. But then if I did the same song in a more working class, lower class accent that came from a place that people would not want to be associated with, then there's an impact there. There's a discrimination there. And we even experienced the same thing in Dublin, and even forget music, in the spoken word and poetry scene. I don't want to call any names, but like, you get hired to, people I know, put it like that, we get hired to write a poem, but their accents will not be suitable enough to deliver the poem for whatever the national broadcast is, because say they come from, you know, a more working class background, or their accent is too Dublin, so they want the more, you know, deforced and mild accent.
2: Easy.
1: So like, it's because accent is so intrinsically tied to place, and people have a lot of notions about place, then obviously there's a lot of segregation involved with that, yeah, in the art. The best rappers are the best poets. There's a reason why, like, my journey into poetry comes strictly 100% from rap and hip-hop, not from any kind of, like, traditional, you know, page poets that you would expect. Like, when I was doing poetry in secondary school, I hated it. Like, I was not a fan. I loved English, the language, because I was always a good writer, but I just hated, like, the classics until I found rap and hip-hop. So, like, the Kendricks of the world, obviously the Emeka Baggers of the world, like, every good rapper is always going to be a poet and is always going to be able to express the deepest and most sincere feelings in such a poetic way. The only difference is, and the reason why I like mixtape, is because rap has this identity, and hip-hop especially has this identity of what it should be. Commercially, it's always going to look a certain way, which is, you know, they hard hits in, the misogynistic, the this, the that. But I think most good rappers have the ability of doing that at the drop of a hat.
2: There's a figure, like, lots of figures crop up on the mixtape, from Martin Luther King to Beyonce.
1: Yeah.
2: And maybe somewhere in the middle of that is Bill Gates. So one of the tracks is Black Bill Gates. Tell us a little bit about this track. I'm interested in the power of that name.
1: Yeah, I mean, like, for a very long time, this song was from about 10 years ago, yeah. Like, for a long, very long time, Bill Gates is the wealthiest man in the world, but also like the staple for success, financial success. And I think this particular song came from Beyonce's line, I might just be a Black Bill Gates in the making. I think this particular song comes from that. Like, it's such a hip-hop thing, it's such a Nigerian thing as well, the competitive drive, and he's just trying to flex on anyone that thinks they're his competition, because I don't think he has any competition.

I'm really reading this as a sort of, obviously there is a difference always between poetry and song, which is that the words of a song, the lyrics, they depend on the way the singer sings them. And it's not like reciting poetry because you can do anything. You know, one guitar can change the way. But I'm looking at these lines here from Emma Baga. In the end, nobody wins. It's a game that's goalless. Now, goalless is a lovely, what rhymes with goalless? Well, he's made it already rhyme with moments, bonus, cojones, and condolence. But now we're moving on. In the end, nobody wins. It's a game that's goalless. I'm understanding what my purpose is and what my role is. Ah, what my role is with goalless. Great. It's really good. I got to be the structure standing that can house the homeless. Rollers, goalless. But I've got to be the structure standing that can house the homeless. And he's talking about his imagination. He's talking about what his songs do and represent. And then his last line, which is just sensational, is everyone can trash the building, just not the owners.

0: I still receive condolence. In the end, nobody wins. It's a game that's goalless. I'm understanding what my purpose is and what my role is. I gotta be the structure standing that can house the homeless. Everyone can trash the building, just not the owners. Hey mama, my appetite is just returning.
1: So in those four lines, we're getting a sort of, I suppose, a statement of intent as to what his work means. But it also, of course, is so brilliantly set out. I mean, it's not just the rhymes, but the way in which the balance in the lines. In the end, nobody wins. It's a game that's goalless. And the last line is, everybody can trash the building, just not the owners. Anyone writing, anyone interested in how you make a sentence in two halves, you know, how you do that. And how you make it stick, how you make it matter, how you make it beautiful, how you make it eloquent. This stuff is really pretty interesting. Now, talk to me about what this sounds like if you bring it into the other languages used commonly in Nigeria, where you don't have the American inflection and you can't sing them, as it were, in an American accent. What does that mean? What does that sound like?
2: One thing I do like about when they bring in the Nigerian languages is it's almost like having the vocabulary of two dictionaries, because they can rhyme in the language, they can rhyme a word in that language with English and vice versa. And so it doubles their diction in that way, and it just gives them the ability to make better songs. I do like that. But in terms of how it sounds, not too different. Like, it's, you know, those languages have the words that rhyme as well, and they do the same thing where they can, you know, they have one word and then the next rhyme can be combining two words together to make the rhyme work. And yeah, so it still sounds just as brilliant. Obviously, it takes a knowledge of the language to fully appreciate it.
1: Is there any way that, you know, if you were a boy in the posh suburbs, I mean, just let's imagine a place in Dublin, and you decided you wanted to do hip hop, you really couldn't, could you? You'd have to say to somebody, don't. You know, like, go to your tennis club, learn cricket, you know, do something useful, but you're not getting in. It's a club, and it's a club, you from your posh suburb, from your leafy suburb, from your 14 bus, you're not getting into this. It's not yours, it's ours. Go away, keep away.
2: But like, the problem is when quote unquote posh boy comes to hip hop, they try to be somebody or something that they're not. That's the huge problem I find, is they try to act, you know, super hard or act like they've had, you know, a tough upbringing instead of embracing their authenticity. The solution to that is simple. I'm not saying obviously rap just about like your tennis club and playing rugby, but like there's things
3: that's not a bad subject matter.
2: To be honest, yeah. But like, embracing who you are, your authenticity, and you know, what it looks like from your perspective to live in Dublin, people that have a perspective similar to yours or the same as yours would relate to that. But the problem is, when you pretend to be someone that you're not, the people that have your perspective can't relate to it because they don't know what you're talking about. And the people that have the perspective you're trying to imitate know you're an outsider, they know you're lying. So they're not going to embrace you. So now, who is your audience exactly? Yeah, so it's that thing where, like, I think hip-hop can be for anybody, but just keep it authentic to

0: who you are. Yeah.
1: Something that seeped into the bones of the illegal mixtape is English Premier League football.
0: Ooh.
1: Which I would love to hear Colm talking about, but I'll start with you, maybe. I was very surprised to see how big Arsenal are in this music and how big the Premier League is. Tell us a little bit about, because it's that bit of British colonial culture that's now, like, it's part of a modern world as well.
0: Football is one of the biggest things in the country. Like, people have lost their lives already. And in the mid-2000s to, like, maybe like the early 2010s, there was a period where teams like Arsenal and Chelsea had a lot of black players, specifically a lot of African players. So, like, I'm a Chelsea fan, and we had Drogba, we had Mikel Obi, we had Michael Essien, we had Kalou, and then Arsenal had Kanu, who is one of the most famous, like, Nigerian players of all time. So it's that thing where, like, you see someone like you on such a big stage, and there's just this lifelong affiliation with that club just because, like, your countryman was there for like 5-6 years.
1: And particularly Arsenal, it seems. Although I noted in this mixtape that he also has thoughts on the management of Crystal Palace, and, you know, he's really getting involved.
0: What football does that to you?
1: Some of the people on the call here are well-known freestyle rappers. That's maybe a third of the people. Colm, are you aware of freestyle as a genre? Because you're about to become very aware. What this is that you're given a starting point, or you just take a starting point, and you're improvising rhyme. So I'm going to ask you to do that in a minute, Colm, but first I'm going to ask DeGogo to do that and to show us how it's done. Could you give us a little sum up of our conversation this afternoon?
0: I could do a freestyle poem.
1: Okay.
0: I can try.
1: Okay, so what were the words of this conversation, Colm? What were they sticking out there?
2: Crown of clay. Take crown of clay and see what
1: crown
2: you can do with
1: clay,
2: it.
1: Crown of clay, Black Bill Gates and Arsenal.
0: Crown of clay, Black Bill Gates and Arsenal. The river flows downstream in gravity. I remember all the seeds planted by the side. No one ever thinks of the ground itself. Even when the plants grow, I gather the clay for my crown. Even when the leaves shimmer in summer sun, even when the seed bears fruit and all this capital we can gain from selling it to make me Black Bill Gates, I still remember what it means to be the ground, what it means to be earthy, bound, roots tangled between my shoots, like shoelaces, the things that keep the shoes on my feet. I walk still, bound by gravity, unlike Arsenal.
2: Very good.
1: Okay, now
2: I'm not competing. This
1: you have to. You've got to play.
2: This is Vector versus MI.
1: This is a beef, if ever there was one. Come on, give Colm some words now. What would be Colm's words?
0: Colm's words would be. Can we use places?
1: Yeah.
0: Okay. Cool. Cork, because I love Cork. It's my favorite county. Pomegranates.
1: I don't remember them coming up, but we'll let you have it anyway.
2: Yeah, the pint of pomegranate, I've already had it. I'm wide awake. I want some more. I'm lying on the floor, waiting for the door to give me some more.
0: I'm giving you poetry snaps.
2: Yeah, but it's not as good. I mean, some of this stuff is really, it's really amazing.
1: Well, they had time to think about it, Colm. Don't beat yourself up.
0: Yeah.
1: You were good for the occasion.
2: In the end, nobody wins. It's a game that's goalless. I'm understanding what my purpose is and what my role is.
0: Yeah, it's such a beautiful line.
1: It's a wonderful nil-nil that we get there.
0: Like Arsenal.
1: In the end, they're boring. In the end, that is the end of the program. So thank you very much to Gogo Heart for bringing to us Illegal Music 3.
0: Thank you very much, Luke. Thank you.
1: Thank you very much, Colm, for playing the game and playing along. Always good to hear you extemporize.
2: Don't encourage me.
1: We'll be back with Culture File again next week. Until then, bye now.
0: Bye.
2: Take care.
3: Hello and welcome to the Blue of the Night. This is the Talca Hot Club.

That's from Sophia from the Talca Hot Club on their debut album, the Talca Hot Club, who are in action live in Lucan on stage in Courtney's on Friday, the 12th of June. They have Niamh Keane as support. There's a link which we've posted to Mastodon, but if you have any problems, just drop us an email and we'll send you on a link to it. You're on the Blues Tonight here on RT Lyric FM, and welcome along. And we're turning now to one of the finest Irish composers around at the moment, Jonathan Nangle. Jonathan has a new piece called Orbits, and Robert Finnegan is the soprano saxophonist. And I'm going to read from Jonathan's wonderful programme note to give you an idea of what you can expect from Orbits. So it's for soprano saxophone and reverb, and that's very important, I think. So phrases can be thought of as orbital paths, elliptically spiralling away from a central point and back again, venturing further away from the origin point as the piece progresses. The image on the title page, and I think Jonathan's talking about the score here, is a good visual representation of this concept, displaying the orbits of trans-Neptunian objects, minor planets in the solar system that orbit the Sun at a greater average distance than Neptune. Jonathan Nangle, Orbits.

soprano saxophonist Robert Finnegan in Jonathan Nangle's Orbits. So here's the date for the diaries, and it's Sunday, June 14th. The Rialta Chamber Choir will be performing their summer concert, and it's called What the World Needs Now. And it's at 4 o'clock in St. Peter's, Church of Ireland. I don't know if you know St. Peter's. It's a brilliant space up there in Drogheda. And the accompanist is going to be playing a Steinway, and it's going to be joined by soprano Hannah O'Brien. And they have a really wide range of music that they're performing, from Rossini, from Schubert, from Carly Simon, from Gregorian chant, traditional spirituals, Burt Bacharach. But the thing that really struck me personally is they're doing a choral version of Shenandoah. And here's Bill Frisell and Mary Halverson on the Maid with the Flaxen Hair in Shenandoah.

Bill Frisell and Mary Halverson on The Maid with the Flaxen Hair in Shenandoah. And that's just a reminder of, if you're free, if you're around Drogheda, get yourself on the Sunday, the 14th of June, over at 4 o'clock at St. Peter's Church of Ireland in Drogheda. That's a wonderful space for the Rialta

Chamber Choir. They're doing a concert of music. What the World Needs Now is the theme, and they have music from Rossini, from Schubert, from Carly Simon, Gregorian chant, traditional spirituals, everything. Check them out if you can. Marisa Anderson is also going to be performing her new album, which came out last Friday and which we'll have tomorrow night here on the programme, The Anthology of Un-American Folk Music. She's going to be performing that in the Cobblestone on Saturday the 12th of September. Okay, so check it out if you can. But 2 days before, if you live down south, she's in the UCC Boole Library in Cork. She's on stage there at 7 o'clock in the evening. And then if you're north, she's in the she's going to be in the Crescent Arts Centre in Belfast as part of the Guitar Festival on September the 13th. Now, like the great John Fahey, Marisa Anderson often lets her guitar do the talking on her music. And on her Mercury album, there are 16 instrumentals, and it's really lovely stuff for solo guitar and lap steel. It shows what a great virtuoso she is, although she never plays like that. But she really is a great player. Her renditions really bridge boundaries. She just ignores boundaries between folk, blues and country. Marisa Anderson.

That's Marisa Anderson once again on her Mercury album in Sinks and Rises, Old Names, Mojave, Down Off the Mountains and Furnace Creek. Now, another side of this artist features on The Quickening, another album. It's an improvised work and it has the drummer Jim White with it. And the mood on this album can change from calm to stormy and back again in just as quickly as that. But it's the playing here, the improvising is of the really highest order from both of these artists, and they're moving by emotion and intuition here. Marisa Anderson and Jim White, The Quickening.

0: Marisa Anderson and Jim White on The Quickening in Last Days and November. And as I said before, she's performing the Anthology of Un-American Folk Music, which came out last Friday. She's going to play that in the Cobblestone on Saturday the 12th of September. On the 13th of September, she's in Belfast, the Crescent Arts Centre at Belfast Guitar Festival. But before all that, on Thursday, September the 10th, she's in the UCC Bull Library in Cork. Okay, Marisa Anderson. Okay, a quick break, and on the other side of a break, the Mary Stokes Band.
1: Marty of the Morning. This week we have brand new music from Josh Groban, the great Josh Groban, and Cinematic. Marty recommends all this week. Musically speaking, we have Matteo Bocelli, Falling in Love. We have him on vinyl. And not only that, but we're live at Bloom. Nevin will be coming in to join us, and the Bluebells and the RTE Concert Orchestra Jazz Ensemble. It'll be great fun. There'll be flowers and frolics and all the rest of it. So do join us, Marty in the Morning, all this week, right here on

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2: Kioloras na shunta na heiren, an kiol classicach tradisiunta agus coaintrithe is far a chelura da cach. Is latsa an kiol, is latsa an kioloras na shunta. NCH.ie

and then Rollin' and Tumblin' Part 1. Now, on Crossfire, they have Mary, Brian and Sarah Michelle. And on the Rollin' and Tumblin', they have the drums from, I think from them, but Colm Quirney's on guitar on Rollin' and Tumblin', on Part 2 at least. Now, I'm not quite sure why mainstream success eluded Fenton Robinson. It seems like a lot of bad luck followed this poor man around. In 1969, Boz Scaggs took credit for the song Somebody Loan Me a Dime, and this resulted in drawn-out legal battles. And likewise, the song Texas Flood, this was a huge hit for Stevie Ray Vaughan, but it was wrongly attributed to someone else. I mean, it was Fenton Robinson who wrote it originally. Then a car accident landed him in jail for manslaughter in the late 1970s, and he was starting to build a bit of momentum in his career at this stage. And then there was some disastrous recording sessions in which producers convinced him that to let studio musicians play lead guitar because they were claiming his unorthodox soloing was holding him back. I mean, the mind boggles, and hopefully today we can hear just how good Fenton Robinson actually was.

Fenton Robinson on his Somebody Loan Me a Dime album, Texas Flood, You Say You're Leaving and Somebody Loan Me a Dime. More blues now, but a completely different stripe. Corey Harris and the late Henry Butler on the Voodoo Ments album. It's made up mostly of original music, but it sounds as if it was written in the 1930s, and it's such an interesting, extraordinary album from the background of these two players involved. I mean, the 1930s image of a blues performer was that of a self-taught musician coming from a poor background. But Harris and Butler, at this time, though separated in age by 20 years, they were well-educated African Americans with master's degrees and strong academic backgrounds, and their own way of approaching things, and in some ways redefined blues and jazz. They were complete originals in that. Now Harris is more into the rural blues. Butler was more into he was more prone to draw on jazz, boogie woogie, ragtime, along with the New Orleans piano tradition. But ultimately this is good time music, and you can almost smell a New Orleans bar here as they play. Corey Harris and Henry Butler, Voodoo Ments.

That's great work from Corey Harrison, Henry Butler and Band on the album Voodoo Moments. Why don't you live so God can use you, Sugar Daddy, If I Was Your Man, and Let Him Roll. You're on the Blue of the Night here on RT Lyric FM, and now time to take down a pen or whatever way you make notes, but make a note of this. Miles Davis, the Century of Sound, the concert is coming. It's in Arthur's Jazz and Blues Club, which is up in Thomas Street in Dublin, and it's coming this Saturday. The doors open at 5:30 and the music's at 6:00. Now, it's hosted by the extraordinary drummer, Kevin Brady. I'm sure you know Kevin's work. If you don't, check it out. And Kevin is featuring the trumpeter and the band, the Anders Berkrantz Quartet. That's the absolutely brilliant Swedish trumpeter, Anders Berkrantz. But he's also working with Scott Flanagan on Hammond organ and John Moriarty on guitar. Now, just exactly what they're going to play in this Century of Sound, I'm not sure. But these are some of the best players on this side of the pond to pay tribute to Miles Davis, that I am sure of. Now, one can only imagine what the audience of the Fillmore East in New York City made of just what they were experiencing in March in 1970. I mean, few knew that Miles Davis was about to unleash his electric jazz rock album, Bitches Brews, before the album. And that album would cause such a rift in the jazz community. I mean, Miles Davis live here has Wayne Shorter on soprano and tenor saxes, Chick Corea on Fender Rhodes electric piano, Dave Holland is on acoustic, he's also on electric bass, Jack DeJohnette's on drums. And this group had been dubbed the Lost Quintet because no studio recordings had been released with this lineup. Now, actually, it's really a sextet because Arthur Moreira is on percussion. But the thing is, the band's improvising skills here, the skills of improvisation, astounding.

That's Anders Bergkrantz on About Time, and the piece is called Dedication. I'll tell you more about that in a second. Before that, we heard Directions from Miles Davis and Band at Live at the Fillmore East. It's About Time, Directions. Just to tell you, Anders Bergkrantz, first of all, is playing at this Miles Davis Century of Sound this coming Saturday, the 30th of May, in Artists Jazz and Blues Club on Thomas Street in Dublin at 6 o'clock. The doors open at 5:30. Kevin Brady, Scott Flanagan, John Moriarty, and Anders Bergkrantz. I've no idea what they're going to play, but I wouldn't miss it. And if you stay with Anders Bergkrantz, here's another reason. We're talking about this About Time album. The front line of Bergkrantz's trumpet, next to Vincent Nilsson's trombone,

and bass trombone, and he's supported by a really tight rhythm section here, which is led by Jakob Karlsson's piano. The group, they come out swinging on this album. So here they are, here's a taste of it. The driving chief, Sitting Bull, the melancholy while my horn gently weeps, and then there's a trumpet kind of trombone duo, and there's cries and squawks and chirps and train sounds, and then the closer, Runeberg. So Anders Bergkrantz and friends, About Time.

0: Runeberg, the solo duo Ad Libitum, the While My Horn Gently Weeps, and Chief Sitting Bull, all from Anders Bergkrantz and Friends on About Time. That's on bass Lasse Lundström, on drums Leonard Greusted, on piano Jakob Carlson, on trombone, bass trombone it's Vincent Nielsen, and on trumpet, on flugelhorn it's Anders Bergkrantz. And he's appearing, as I said before, at this week's Miles Davis, the Century of Sound, this Saturday the 30th of May at Arthur's Jazz and Blues Club up on Thomas Street in Dublin at 6 o'clock. The doors open at 5:30. Get yourself along if you can. Okay, quick break, and on the side of a break, Colin Vallon, Patrice Moret, and Yulan Sartorius.
1: So with me?
2: Are you married, baby?
1: I am indeed.
2: How do you want to do it? Do you want to walk round the garden?
1: That would be lovely, at least some part of it.
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1: No problem. 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
1: Excellent.
2: Just watch out, slip it.
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5: 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To the Palace of the Alhambra. 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
0: You're on the Blue of the Night here on RTE Lyric FM. We're turning now to a recent album from the keyboards and piano man Colin Vallon, double bassist Patrice Moret and drummer Yulan Sartorius. It's called Samales. Now, listen out to the electronics here and the prepared piano, the love of silence and the pure textures from the three of them. There's a palpable sense of the fragile at work here. The music making sounds so delicately poised at times that you can imagine any superfluous gestures would have disturbed the equilibrium of the three musicians. So here's how the album opens.

That's Colin Vallon, Patrice Moret and Yulan Sartorius on the album Samares in Souche and Racine. Now, I think you can already see what I mean by the music being very delicately poised, I mean, how it sculpts and constantly reshapes itself. Now, apparently this trio have played and played and honed their skills so much so that theirs literally is an art of listening above all. Not that they can't reach for the stars when required. I mean, if you take Timo, which is named after Colin Vallon's second child, this builds from a fairly simple riff into this kind of stirring prepared piano improvisation, and then it storms towards the finish line. Timo.

Timo from Colin Vallon, Patrice Moray and Yulan Sartorius on the album Samares. You're on the Blues and Night here on Artie Lyric FM. We're going to start moving towards a close now with the wonderful jumble of medieval musics from Germany. I mean, a lot of this is bawdy. There's a wide variety here on this album as well, with both vocal and instrumental pieces. And almost all have that rich, kind of earthy pungency, which brings the feel of what authentic performances may have sounded actually like. So a lot of this is affectionate country bumpkin and buxom wenches, and yet there's a sense of tenderness as well. It's Tugend und Untugend, virtue and vice, German music from the time of Luther.

Tugend und Untugend, Virtue and Vice, German music from the time of Luther, featuring the Convivium Musicum. And we heard them in Ludwig Semfel's Lamentio, Glockerliedebuch's Xenagraph.

Einer, Heinrich Finks, Greiner Zanner, Heinrich Isaacs, Greiner Zanker, Jakob Obrecht, Ein Medlin, and Heinrich Isaacs, Carmen for five in five parts. The Art of Fugue was Bach's last work. It was interrupted by his death, and it's a summa in some ways of musical practice from this great composer. Now, we usually encounter this work at the hands of an organ or a harpsichord or maybe an ensemble, but it's unusual still to hear it in ensemble form. I mean, everything that Hesperian 20 and Jordi Savall do here is quite modest, but it's very attentive, it's alert to detail, even if it's quite slow. I don't know whether Bach should be played this way or not, I mean, who cares about should, but this is extremely effective. Hesperian 20 and Jordi Savall in Bach.

0: excerpts from Bach's The Art of Fugue with Hesperian 20 and Jordi Savall conducting and playing. That's it for the Blue of the Night for this evening. Back with you again tomorrow night at 9. Good night for now.
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2: 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Conductor Jonas Alber and the Latvian violinist Baiba Skrida join forces with the National Symphony Orchestra Ireland for these two masterpieces. 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